Welcome along. If you've just found us, this is Southdown Radio with news, weather and travel every 30 minutes, 24 hours a day, including tide times, world news on the hour, local news on the half hour. 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
2: A Hove accountancy firm owned by a businessman under police investigation appears to have stopped trading. AJ Wheeler has said it's no longer trading, although it's not entered liquidation. Owner Peter Hewitt is under investigation over alleged fraud, theft and money laundering linked to another of his businesses. A section of Western Road has closed for major rebuilding work expected to last until November the 6th. The stretch between Holland Road and Montpellier Road is closed to traffic with more than a dozen bus routes diverted. Shops and pavements remain open while the work is carried out. Brighton and Hove City Council has been ordered to compensate a mother and daughter over its handling of a homelessness application. The Ombudsman found the council failed to properly consider the young woman's needs when offering accommodation. The council has apologised and agreed to improve its procedures. In local sports, Sussex have ended their county championship season with a 197-run victory over Hampshire. Tom Haynes made 130 before Sussex declared on 319 for 9, setting Hampshire 436 to win. Tom Price took 5 wickets as Hampshire were bowled out for 238, leaving Sussex third in Division 1. There's more local news for Brighton and Hove at southdownradio.co.uk. Travel, weather and tide times next.
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2: Travel News. Ovingdean Road is closed between Long Hill Road and Greenways for electricity work. In Hove, Adelaide Crescent remains closed northbound between Kingsway and Palmyra Square, with temporary lights on Hangleton Way near Spencer Avenue. On the trains, overnight engineering work is affecting both East and West Coastway routes this week. Replacement buses are running on some later journeys between Hastings, Orr, Rye and Ashford International and between Brighton, Hove and Worthing. Allow extra time if you're travelling on those routes overnight. As always, you're advised to double-check journey times and the latest service updates before you travel. The weather for Brighton and Hove, staying dry overnight and down to 17 degrees. Heavy showers forecast for tomorrow at times, the maximum 18 degrees. After the high tide at 2:37 at 6 metres, the next low tide at the Palace Pier is at 8:46 at 0.1 of a metre. That's the latest from South Down Radio. The next news in half an hour.

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Welcome along. If you've just joined us, you're listening to South Down Radio, the sound of the city, with more now from the South Down Radio job search. And a company in Bryson is looking for an assistant project manager to work on major water infrastructure projects. It's a full-time job paying between £40,000 and £50,000 a year, and the closing date is the 17th of October. 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
2: Campaigner and broadcaster Dame Esther Rounsons died at the age of 86, surrounded by her family at a home in the New Forest. Grace McIntosh looks back at her life.
3: Dame Esther became a household name as the presenter of That's Life, hosting the BBC show for 21 years and helping pioneer a new style of consumer television. She went on to found Childline in 1986 and the Silver Line in 2012, supporting children and older people. After being diagnosed with stage 4 lung cancer in 2023, she became a prominent campaigner for assisted dying. Her family described her as their sunshine, praising her endless capacity for joy.
2: In other news, Andy Burnham says there are strong indications Iran played a part in the suspected terror plot near to RAF Fairford in Gloucestershire. The Prime Minister has insisted the UK is working closely with the United States and authorities have the situation under control after Donald Trump criticised the decision to release the suspects on bail. The Conservative Party leader Kemi Badenoch has reacted to the Prime Minister's comments.
4: So these are extremely concerning developments. I have been very vocal about how I believe that we need to focus more on national security.
2: A 4% hike to Ofgem's energy price cap has taken effect across Great Britain from today, amid warnings that household bills could soar by almost £300 from January. Campaigners have urged the government to make plans now to support all households with energy costs this winter because of the severity of forecast bill hikes. As part of a national trial from today, newborn babies will be tested for spinal muscular atrophy, a condition that affects singer Jessie Nelson's twins. The new scheme, which is being rolled out across England, will look at whether adding SMA to the established blood spot test programme for newborns will make a difference to care. And in the Women's Champions League, Chelsea claimed a goalless draw away at Lyon, and Arsenal let slip a two-goal lead to draw away against Paris FC. That's the latest from Radio News Hub. I'm Jules Eastbridge.
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8: Ovingdean Road is closed between Long Hill Road and Greenways for electricity work. In Hove, Adelaide Crescent remains closed northbound between Kingsway and Palmyra Square, with temporary lights on Hangleton Way near Spencer Avenue. On the trains, overnight engineering work is affecting both East and West Coastway routes this week. Replacement buses are running on some later journeys between Hastings, Orr, Rye and Ashford International, and between Brighton, Hove and Worthing. Allow extra time if you're travelling on those routes overnight. As always, you're advised to double-check journey times and the latest service updates before you travel. The weather for Brighton and Hove, staying dry overnight and down to 17 degrees. Heavy showers forecast for tomorrow at times, the maximum 18 degrees. After the high tide at 2:37 at 6 metres, the next low tide at the Palace Pier is at 8:46 at 0.1 of a metre. That's the latest from South Down Radio. 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

Welcome along. If you've just joined us, hope you're enjoying the sound of the city. This is Southdown Radio. And a reminder, the West Hill Tavern in Brighton hosts its weekly pub quiz every Wednesday night with music rounds, prizes and plenty of laughs. It starts at 8 o'clock in the evening. Booking is recommended. And don't forget, if you'd like to add an event to the Southdown Radio events diary, just email events@southdownradio.co.uk.

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1: Two men have been charged following a brawl in George Street in Brighton, which left another man needing hospital treatment. Wesley Douglas and Oliver Roswell are each accused of assaulting a police officer. A third man was arrested on suspicion of violent disorder and later released on bail. A Green councillor is calling for an audit of Brighton & Hove's housing and homelessness services. Bruno de Oliveira wants the review to examine areas including temporary accommodation, repairs, complaints and communication with residents. The proposal is due to be debated by the full council. A man who suffered life-changing injuries in a 30-foot fall on Brighton's seafront has returned to thank the hospital staff who saved him. Noah Rees spent 6 weeks in a coma after the accident in 2019. Now 25, he's training in frame running with hopes of qualifying for the 2028 Paralympics. In local sport, Sussex have ended their county championship season with a 197-run victory over Hampshire. Tom Haynes made 130 before Sussex declared on 319/9, setting Hampshire 436 to win. Tom Price took 5 wickets as Hampshire were bowled out for 238, leaving Sussex third in Division 1. You'll find more of this morning's local news stories for Brighton and Hove at southdownradio.co.uk. Travel, weather and tide times next.
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1: Travel News. In Shoreham, temporary lights are in place on Buckingham Road between Mill Lane and Roslyn Road for gasworks. And there are temporary lights on Southall Avenue in Brighton, at the Avenue and on Hangleton Way in Hove near Spencer Avenue. On the trains, overnight engineering work is affecting both East and West Coastway routes this week. Replacement buses are running on some later journeys between Hastings, Orr, Rye and Ashford International and between Brighton, Hove and Worthing. Allow extra time if you're travelling on those routes overnight. As always, you're advised to double-check journey times and the latest service updates before you travel. The weather for Brighton and Hove staying dry overnight and down to 17 degrees. Heavy showers forecast for tomorrow at times, the maximum 18 degrees. After the high tide at 2:37 at 6 metres, the next low tide at the Palace Pier is at 8:46 at 0.1 of a metre. That's the latest from Southdown Radio. 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
1: Following her death at the age of 86, tributes have been paid to the broadcaster and campaigner Dame Esther Ranson. Grace McIntosh is here with more.
2: The 86-year-old died surrounded by loved ones at her home in the New Forest on Wednesday. The broadcaster became a household name, hosting That's Life for 21 years before founding the children's charity Childline and later the Silver Line, supporting older people facing loneliness. In later life, she became a prominent campaigner for assisted dying after being diagnosed with terminal cancer. Her family described her as their sunshine and praised her endless capacity for joy. The NSPCC called her a unique and truly remarkable woman, saying she leaves an extraordinary legacy, while Prime Minister Andy Burnham said she changed countless lives and gave a voice to people who often went unheard.
1: The Prime Minister said there are strong indications Iran played a part in a suspected terror plot near to RAF Fairford in Gloucestershire. Five British nationals, all in their mid-20s, were arrested on suspicion of explosives offences and terrorism before later being bailed. Kemi Badenoch, the Conservative Party leaders, reacted to Andy Burnham's comments.
3: I'm particularly concerned because just a few days ago, our foreign secretary was shaking hands with the Iranian foreign minister. Meanwhile, Iran is planning attacks on our country. That's very worrying.
1: The energy price cap's gone up across England, Scotland, Wales, with prices on average going up by 4%. It takes the annual cost of gas and electricity for an average home to £1,723 per year. The figure would have been higher if not for the cut in VAT on electricity. A new tax on vaping has come into force in an effort to cut its appeal to young people and non-smokers. Vaping products duties charged at £2.20 per 10 millilitres of vaping liquid, whether it contains nicotine or not, will be paid by manufacturers, importers and warehouse keepers approved by HMRC. In the Women's Champions League, Arsenal let slip a two-goal lead to draw away against Paris FC, and Chelsea claimed a goalless draw away at Lyon. That's the latest from Radio News Hub. I'm Jules Eastbridge.
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5: Travel. Hovingdean Road is closed between Long Hill Road and Greenways for electricity work. In Hove, Adelaide Crescent remains closed northbound between Kingsway and Palmyra Square, with temporary lights on Hangleton Way near Spencer Avenue. On the trains, overnight engineering work is affecting both East and West Coastway routes this week. Replacement buses are running on some later journeys between Hastings, Orr, Rye and Ashford International, and between Brighton, Hove and Worthing. Allow extra time if you're travelling on those routes overnight. As always, you're advised to double-check journey times and the latest service updates before you travel. The weather for Brighton and Hove, staying dry overnight and down to 17 degrees. Heavy showers forecast for tomorrow at times, the maximum 18 degrees. After the high tide at 2:37 at 6 metres, the next low tide at the Palace Pier is at 8:46 at 0.1 of a metre. That's the latest from Southdown Radio. 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
2: A man who posed as a taxi driver before kidnapping and raping a 19-year-old woman in Brighton has been jailed. Ruckling Ramsey picked up the woman in the city centre before subjecting her to a series of attacks. The 61-year-old was sentenced to 20 years in prison with an additional 3.5 years on extended licence. Plans to close Wellington House Day Centre in Brighton will go ahead after opposition councillors failed to overturn the decision. The centre provides daycare for 21 adults with learning disabilities. It'll remain open until alternative care has been found for everyone who currently uses the service. A section of Western Road has closed for major rebuilding work expected to last until November the 6th. The stretch between Holland Road and Montpellier Road is closed to traffic with more than a dozen bus routes diverted. Shops and pavements remain open while the work is carried out. In local sports, Sussex have ended their county championship season with a 197-run victory over Hampshire. Tom Haynes made 130 before Sussex declared on 319 for 9, setting Hampshire 436 to win. Tom Price took 5 wickets as Hampshire were bowled out for 238, leaving Sussex third in Division 1. There's more local news for Brighton and Hove at southdownradio.co.uk. Travel, weather and tide times next.
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2: Travel News. Obingdean Road is closed between Long Hill Road and Greenways for electricity work. In Hove, Adelaide Crescent remains closed northbound between Kingsway and Palmyra Square, with temporary lights on Hangleton Way near Spencer Avenue. On the trains, overnight engineering work is affecting both East and West Coastway routes this week. Replacement buses are running on some later journeys between Hastings, Orr, Rye and Ashford International and between Brighton, Hove and Worthing. Allow extra time if you're travelling on those routes overnight. As always, you're advised to double-check journey times and the latest service updates before you travel. The weather for Brighton and Hove staying dry overnight and down to 17 degrees. Heavy showers forecast for tomorrow at times, the maximum 18 degrees. After the high tide at 2:37 at 6 metres, the next low tide at the Palace Pier is at 8:46 at 0.1 of a metre. That's the latest from South Down Radio. The next news in half an hour.

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And Sussex Police have released CCTV images after around £5,000 worth of items were stolen from Trend Man in Ship Street, Brighton. A window was smashed during the break-in at around 10 to 2 in the morning on Friday, the 11th of September. You can see images now in the police file, and if you can help Sussex Police with any information, get in touch via the police file at southdownradio.co.uk.

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2: Campaigner and broadcaster Dame Esther Rountons died at the age of 86, surrounded by her family at her home in the New Forest. Grace McIntosh looks back at her life.
3: Dame Esther became a household name as the presenter of That's Life, hosting the BBC show for 21 years and helping pioneer a new style of consumer television. She went on to found Childline in 1986 and the Silver Line in 2012, supporting children and older people. After being diagnosed with stage 4 lung cancer in 2023, she became a prominent campaigner for assisted dying. Her family described her as their sunshine, praising her endless capacity for joy.
2: In other news, Andy Burnham says there are strong indications Iran played a part in the suspected terror plot near RAF Fairford. The Prime Minister has insisted the UK is working closely with the US and authorities have the situation under control. It's after Donald Trump criticised the decision to release the suspects on bail. Conservative Party leader Kemi Badenoch has reacted to Andy Burnham's comments.
4: So these are extremely concerning developments. I have been very vocal about how I believe that we need to focus more on national security.
2: In an effort to cut its appeal to young people and non-smokers, a new tax on vaping has come into force. Vaping products duties charged at £2.20 per 10 millilitres of vaping liquid, whether it contains nicotine or not, will be paid by manufacturers, importers and warehouse keepers approved by HMRC. It will be up to those operators as to whether they pass on the duty cost to retailers and consumers. A 4% hike to Ofgem's energy price caps taking effect from today across Scotland, England and Wales, amid warnings that household bills could soar by almost another £300 from January. Campaigners are urging the government to make plans now to support all households with energy costs this winter because of the severity of forecast bill hikes. In the Women's Champions League, Chelsea claim a goalless draw away at Lyon and Arsenal let slip a 2-goal lead to draw away at Paris FC. That's the latest from Radio News Hub. I'm Jules Eastbridge.
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8: In Shoreham, temporary lights are in place on Buckingham Road between Mill Lane and Roslyn Road for gas works. And there are temporary lights on Southall Avenue in Brighton, at the Avenue and on Hangleton Way in Hove near Spencer Avenue. On the trains, overnight engineering work is affecting both East and West Coastway routes this week. Replacement buses are running on some later journeys between Hastings, Orr, Rye and Ashford International and between Brighton, Hove and Worthing. Allow extra time if you're travelling on those routes overnight. As always, you're advised to double-check journey times and the latest service updates before you travel. The weather for Brighton and Hove, heavy showers forecast at times today. The maximum temperature this afternoon, 18 degrees. After the low tide at 8.46 at 0.1 of a metre, the next high tide at the Palace Pier is at 14.57 at 5.9 metres. That's the latest from South Down Radio. 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

Welcome along. 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
2: The major revamp of Brighton's Old Steen is nearing completion, with the new traffic lights now switched on. The Victoria Fountain is also running again, although the surrounding grass remains closed while new turf settles. Remaining work includes installing bins and bollards and completing electric vehicle charging points. Brighton and Hove City Council has been ordered to compensate a mother and daughter over its handling of a homelessness application. The Ombudsman found the council failed to properly consider the young woman's needs when offering accommodation. The council has apologised and agreed to improve its procedures. A Green councillor is calling for an audit of Brighton and Hove's housing and homelessness services. Bruno de Oliveira wants the review to examine areas including temporary accommodation, repairs, complaints and communication with residents. The proposal is due to be debated by the full council. In local sport, Sussex have ended their county championship season with a 197-run victory over Hampshire. Tom Haynes made 130 before Sussex declared on 319 for 9, setting Hampshire 436 to win. Tom Price took 5 wickets as Hampshire were bowled out for 238, leaving Sussex third in Division 1. You'll find more of this morning's local news stories for Brighton and Hove at southdownradio.co.uk. Travel, weather and tide times next.
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2: Travel News. Ovingdean Road is closed between Long Hill Road and Greenways for electricity work. In Hove, Adelaide Crescent remains closed northbound between Kingsway and Palmyra Square, with temporary lights on Hangleton Way near Spencer Avenue. On the trains, overnight engineering work is affecting both East and West Coastway routes this week. Replacement buses are running on some later journeys between Hastings, Orr, Rye and Ashford International, and between Brighton, Hove and Worthing. Allow extra time if you're travelling on those routes overnight. As always, you're advised to double-check journey times and the latest service updates before you travel. The weather for Brighton and Hove: heavy showers forecast at times today. The maximum temperature this afternoon, 18 degrees. After the low tide at 8:46 at 0.1 of a metre, the next high tide at the Palace Pier is at 14:57 at 5.9 metres. That's the latest from South Down Radio. The next news in half an hour.

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1: Tribute has been paid to the broadcasting campaign of Dame Esther Ranton after her death at the age of 86. Grace McIntosh is here with more.
2: The 86-year-old died surrounded by loved ones at her home in the New Forest on Wednesday. The broadcaster became a household name, hosting That's Life for 21 years before founding the children's charity Childline and later the Silver Line, supporting older people facing loneliness. In later life, she became a prominent campaigner for assisted dying after being diagnosed with terminal cancer. Her family described her as their sunshine and praised her endless capacity for joy. The NSPCC called her a unique and truly remarkable woman, saying she leaves an extraordinary legacy, while Prime Minister Andy Burnham said she changed countless lives and gave a voice to people who often went unheard.
1: The Prime Minister says there are strong indications that Iran played a part in a suspected terror plot near to RAF Fairford. Five British nationals on their mid-20s were arrested on suspicion of explosives offences and terrorism, before later being bailed. The Conservative Party leader, Kemi Badenoch, has reacted to Andy Burnham's comments.
3: I'm particularly concerned because just a few days ago, our Foreign Secretary was shaking hands with the Iranian Foreign Minister. Meanwhile, Iran is planning attacks on our country. That's very worrying.
1: A new tax on vaping has come into force in an effort to cut its appeal to young people and non-smokers. Vaping products duties charged at £2.20 per 10 millilitres of vaping liquid, whether it contains nicotine or not, and it will be paid by manufacturers, importers and warehouse keepers, approved by HMRC. The energy price gap's gone up across Great Britain, with prices on average going up by 4%. It takes the annual cost of gas and electricity for an average home to £1,723 per year. Newborn babies will be tested for spinal muscular atrophy as part of a national trial across England from today. In football, Manchester City host Real Madrid tonight in the group stage of the Women's Champions League. In the Nations League, the Wales men's side take on Norway. That's the latest from Radio News Hub. I'm Jules Eastbridge.
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6: Travel News. Hoving Dean Road is closed between Long Hill Road and Greenways for electricity work. In Hove, Adelaide Crescent remains closed northbound between Kingsway and Palmyra Square, with temporary lights on Hangleton Way near Spencer Avenue. On the trains, overnight engineering work is affecting both East and West Coastway routes this week. Replacement buses are running on some later journeys between Hastings, Orr, Rye and Ashford International, and between Brighton, Hove and Worthing. Allow extra time if you're travelling on those routes overnight. As always, you're advised to double-check journey times and the latest service updates before you travel. The weather for Brighton and Hove, heavy showers forecast at times today. The maximum temperature this afternoon, 18 degrees. After the low tide at 8.46 at 0.1 of a metre, the next high tide at the Palace Pier is at 14.57 at 5.9 metres. That's the latest from South Down Radio. 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

Welcome along. If you've just found us, this is Southdown Radio with news, weather and travel every 30 minutes, 24 hours a day, including tide times, world news on the hour, local news on the half hour. 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
1: A Hove accountancy firm owned by a businessman under police investigation appears to have stopped trading. AJ Wheeler has said it's no longer trading, although it's not entered liquidation. Owner Peter Hewitt is under investigation over alleged fraud, theft and money laundering linked to another of his businesses. A man who suffered life-changing injuries in a 30-foot fall on Brighton's seafront has returned to thank the hospital staff who saved him. Noah Rees spent 6 weeks in a coma after the accident in 2019. Now 25, he's training in frame running with hopes of qualifying for the 2028 Paralympics. Plans to close Wellington House Day Centre in Brighton will go ahead after opposition councillors failed to overturn the decision. The centre provides daycare for 21 adults with learning disabilities. It'll remain open until alternative care has been found for everyone who currently uses the service. In local sports, Sussex have ended their county championship season with a 197-run victory over Hampshire. Tom Haynes made 130 before Sussex declared on 319 for 9, setting Hampshire 436 to win. Tom Price took 5 wickets as Hampshire were bowled out for 238, leaving Sussex third in Division 1. There's more local news for Brighton and Hove at southdownradio.co.uk. Travel, weather and tide times next.
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1: Travel News. In Shoreham, temporary lights are in place on Buckingham Road between Mill Lane and Roslyn Road for gas works. And there are temporary lights on Southall Avenue in Brighton, at the Avenue and on Hangleton Way in Hove near Spencer Avenue. On the trains, overnight engineering work is affecting both East and West Coastway routes this week. Replacement buses are running on some later journeys between Hastings, Orr, Rye and Ashford International and between Brighton, Hove and Worthing. Allow extra time if you're travelling on those routes overnight. As always, you're advised to double-check journey times and the latest service updates before you travel. The weather for Brighton and Hove, heavy showers forecast at times today. The maximum temperature this afternoon, 18 degrees. After the low tide at 8:46 at 0.1 of a metre, the next high tide at the Palace Pier is at 14:57 at 5.9 metres. That's the latest from South Down Radio. The next news in half an hour.

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2: Prime Minister Andy Burnham has paid tribute to Dame Esther Ranson, who's died at the age of 86. The broadcaster and campaigner was known for hosting shows such as That's Life and later went on to set up Childline. She was also a champion for women and was a prominent figure in the Women of the Year Awards. Here she is talking back in 2021 after receiving the Lifetime Achievement for her contributions.
3: I think it still, even in these modern times, makes a difference to single out women because there still aren't enough role models for our young people, and I think it's very easy for girls to get disheartened if they don't see how much can be achieved by people just using their own ingenuity, their own creativity, and refusing to take no for an answer.
2: The Prime Minister says there are strong indications Iran played a part in a suspected terror plot near RAF Fairford in Gloucestershire. Andy Burnham says the UK is working closely with the US and the authorities have the situation under the strongest grip. Hundreds of prisoners are due to be released under the government's controversial early release scheme today, designed to tackle prison overcrowding. Earlier this year, ministers excluded certain offences, including some sexual offences and manslaughter, from the plans. Pia Sinha is from the Prison Reform Trust. She says the exclusions mean the government have less time to solve the problem.
4: There are going to be groups of people that won't be happy and satisfied with the outcome. But it's really, really important that for the long-term future of public safety, that we have to make these difficult decisions. And the Prime Minister himself was saying that we need a different type of politics now.
2: And newborn babies will be tested for spinal muscular atrophy, the condition which affects singer Jessie Nelson's twins, as part of a national trial from today. The new scheme, which is being rolled out across England, will look at whether adding SMA to the established blood spot test makes a difference to care. That's the latest from Radio News Hub. I'm Holly Hughes.
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7: Hovingdean Road is closed between Long Hill Road and Greenways for electricity work. In Hove, Adelaide Crescent remains closed northbound between Kingsway and Palmyra Square, with temporary lights on Hangleton Way near Spencer Avenue. On the trains, overnight engineering work is affecting both East and West Coastway routes this week. Replacement buses are running on some later journeys between Hastings, Orr, Rye and Ashford International, and between Brighton, Hove and Worthing. Allow extra time if you're travelling on those routes overnight. As always, you're advised to double-check journey times and the latest service updates before you travel. The weather for Brighton and Hove: heavy showers forecast at times today. The maximum temperature this afternoon, 18 degrees. After the low tide at 8:46 at 0.1 of a metre, the next high tide at the Palace Pier is at 14:57 at 5.9 metres. That's the latest from South Down Radio. The next news in half an hour.

Good morning and welcome along if you've just joined us. Hope you're enjoying the Southdown Radio Difference this morning. Coming up in the next half hour or so, we'll see if we can help out Sussex Police with an item from the Southdown Radio Police File. The latest business news is just ahead. We'll also look at the events diary as well, all before the local news for Brighton & Hove at 5:30.

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1: A new tax on vaping products has come into force across the UK with the aim to make vaping less appealing to young people and non-smokers. The duty is £2.20 per 10 litres of vaping liquid. Self-employed delivery drivers face high targets, low pay and insecure contracts. A report by Citizens Advice says the combination creates intense pressure to prioritise speed at the expense of consumer needs. A Scottish Borders councillor has responded after Greggs announced plans to close four factories, including its site in Kelso.
2: It's been a very valued business in the local community. It employs quite a number of people. And thoughts today are really with them, because it's an uncertain future.
1: That was Ewan Robson. The bakery chain says about 740 jobs will be lost over the next 2.5 years. And manufacturing firms are being invited to apply for a new scheme. It's aimed at cutting their electricity bills by up to 25%.

Southdown Radio. Welcome along if you've just joined us. Now, the Bear Inn in Brighton hosts a lively pub quiz every Sunday evening with fun rounds and prizes up for grabs. Teams are welcome and the start time's 7:30. And don't forget, if you'd like to add an event to the Southdown Radio events diary, just email events at southdownradio.co.uk.

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1: Two men have been charged following a brawl in George Street in Brighton, which left another man needing hospital treatment. Wesley Douglas and Oliver Roswell are each accused of assaulting a police officer. A third man was arrested on suspicion of violent disorder and later released on bail. A section of Western Road has closed for major rebuilding work, expected to last until November the 6th. The stretch between Holland Road and Montpellier Road is closed to traffic, with more than a dozen bus routes diverted. Shops and pavements remain open while the work is carried out. Brighton and Hove City Council has been ordered to compensate a mother and daughter over its handling of a homelessness application. The Ombudsman found the council failed to properly consider the young woman's needs when offering accommodation. The council has apologised and agreed to improve its procedures. In local sports, Sussex have ended their county championship season with a 197-run victory over Hampshire. Tom Haynes made 130 before Sussex declared on 319 for 9, setting Hampshire 436 to win. Tom Price took 5 wickets as Hampshire were bowled out for 238, leaving Sussex third in Division 1. You'll find more of this morning's local news stories for Brighton and Hove at southdownradio.co.uk. Travel, weather and tide times next.
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1: Travel News. Ovingdean Road is closed between Long Hill Road and Greenways for electricity work. In Hove, Adelaide Crescent remains closed northbound between Kingsway and Palmyra Square, with temporary lights on Hangleton Way near Spencer Avenue. On the trains, overnight engineering work is affecting both East and West Coastway routes this week. Replacement buses are running on some later journeys between Hastings, Orr, Rye and Ashford International, and between Brighton, Hove and Worthing. Allow extra time if you're travelling on those routes overnight. As always, you're advised to double-check journey times and the latest service updates before you travel. The weather for Brighton and Hove, heavy showers forecast at times today. The maximum temperature this afternoon, 18 degrees. After the low tide at 8.46 at 0.1 of a metre, the next high tide at the Palace Pier is at 14.57 at 5.9 metres. That's the latest from Southdown Radio. The next news in half an hour.

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If you've just found us, we are Southdown Radio, the new radio station for Brighton and Hove. Maybe you've been listening over the last few weeks. We'd love to know what you think. 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

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And Sussex Police have released CCTV images after around £5,000 worth of items were stolen from Trend Man in Ship Street, Brighton. A window was smashed during the break-in at around 10 to 2 in the morning on Friday, the 11th of September. You can see images now in the police file, and if you can help Sussex Police with any information, get in touch via the police file at southdownradio.co.uk.

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1: Dame Esther Ranson has died at the age of 86, surrounded by her family at her home in the New Forest. Grace McIntosh looks back at her life.
2: Dame Esther became a household name as the presenter of That's Life, hosting the BBC show for 21 years and helping pioneer a new style of consumer television. She went on to found Childline in 1986 and the Silver Line in 2012, supporting children and older people. After being diagnosed with stage 4 lung cancer in 2023, she became a prominent campaigner for assisted dying. Her family described her as their sunshine, praising her endless capacity for joy.
1: Andy Burnham says there are strong indications Iran played a part in a suspected terror plot near RAF Fairford in Gloucestershire. The Prime Minister says the UK is working closely with the US and the authorities have the situation under the strongest grip. Tennessee officials were unable to put Krista Gayle Pike to death yesterday for a 1995 murder despite administering two doses of a lethal drug. A death penalty expert called it an unprecedented failure. Her lawyers say Pike was alive and loudly snoring after the attempted lethal injection and taken by ambulance from the prison. 50-year-old Pike had been scheduled for execution at 10 a.m. local time on Wednesday for the killing she committed at age 18 and would have been the first woman executed in Tennessee in more than 200 years. The Conservatives say people who are fit to work and aged under 25 will be unable to claim benefits if they've not worked continuously for 6 months. In the run-up to its party conference in Birmingham, which begins on Sunday, it characterised its plans as tough love for NEETs. And a new digital tracking system for every load of rubbish that waste sites receive will leave criminals nowhere to hide. That's what the government says as the scheme goes live. It's hoped the scheme will replace a paper-based system that officials say allows criminals to falsify documents and bury evidence of illegal dumping. That's the latest from Radio News Hub. I'm Holly Hughes.
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7: In Shoreham, temporary lights are in place on Buckingham Road between Mill Lane and Roslyn Road for gasworks, and there are temporary lights on Southall Avenue in Brighton, at the Avenue and on Hangleton Way in Hove near Spencer Avenue. On the trains, overnight engineering work is affecting both East and West Coastway routes this week. Replacement buses are running on some later journeys between Hastings, Orr, Rye and Ashford International, and between Brighton, Hove and Worthing. Allow extra time if you're travelling on those routes overnight. As always, you're advised to double-check journey times and the latest service updates before you travel. The weather for Brighton and Hove: heavy showers forecast at times today. The maximum temperature this afternoon, 18 degrees. After the low tide at 8:46 at 0.1 of a metre, the next high tide at the Palace Pier is at 14:57 at 5.9 metres. That's the latest from Southdown Radio. The next news in half an hour.

Good morning. Welcome along to South Down Radio. Hope you're enjoying the South Down Radio difference this morning. Coming up for you in the next half hour or so, we'll take a look at the South Down Radio job search. If you're looking for work at the moment, thousands of jobs on offer across the city at the moment. Also, the latest glitz and glamour from the world of showbiz, the entertainment bulletin at 20 past or thereabouts. And we'll also look into the events diary, all before the local news for Brighton and Hove at half past.

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1: Oh. Animals can't speak to drivers. But if they could, they would be asking us, telling us by the sounds of it, to put our litter and fruit waste in the bin. Because roadside litter kills an estimated 3 million animals every year. No wonder they sound miffed. So let's lend them a paw. Let's take our rubbish with us and bin it properly. National Highways. And what's that? They said thanks very much.

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1: Tributes are being paid to broadcaster and campaigner Dame Esther Ranson, who's died at the age of 86. The former presenter was known for hosting shows such as That's Life and later went on to set up Childline, the helpline for children suffering abuse or neglect. In recent years, she became a prominent voice in the campaign to legalise assisted dying in England and Wales. Fellow Dame Elaine Page and Scottish TV host Lorraine Kelly were among those paying tribute. The Brit Awards moved to Manchester for this year's ceremony generated £5 million for the city and surrounding area. An independent study says the event also created more than 3,000 temporary jobs. The BBC has announced Amanda Land will return for another Christmas special this December. Lucy Punch will reprise her role as Amanda, who throws a last-minute party to impress an old school friend. And the Prince of Wales Earthshot Prize Awards will be streamed on Prime Video for the first time. The gala will be held in Mumbai next month.

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1: A man who posed as a taxi driver before kidnapping and raping a 19-year-old woman in Brighton has been jailed. Ruckling Ramsey picked up the woman in the city centre before subjecting her to a series of attacks. The 61-year-old was sentenced to 20 years in prison with an additional 3.5 years on extended licence. A Green councillor is calling for an audit of Brighton & Hove's housing and homelessness services. Bruno de Oliveira wants the review to examine areas including temporary accommodation, repairs, complaints and communication with residents. The proposal is due to be debated by the full council. A man who suffered life-changing injuries in a 30-foot fall on Brighton's seafront has returned to thank the hospital staff who saved him. Noah Rees spent 6 weeks in a coma after the accident in 2019. Now 25, he's training in frame running with hopes of qualifying for the 2028 Paralympics. In local sport, Sussex have ended their county championship season with a 197-run victory over Hampshire. Tom Haynes made 130 before Sussex declared on 319-9, setting Hampshire 436 to win. Tom Price took 5 wickets as Hampshire were bowled out for 238, leaving Sussex third in Division 1. There's more local news for Brighton and Hove at southdownradio.co.uk. Travel, weather and tide times next.
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1: Travel News. Hoving Dean Road is closed between Long Hill Road and Greenways for electricity work. In Hove, Adelaide Crescent remains closed northbound between Kingsway and Palmyra Square, with temporary lights on Hangleton Way near Spencer Avenue. On the trains, overnight engineering work is affecting both East and West Coastway routes this week. Replacement buses are running on some later journeys between Hastings, Orr, Rye and Ashford International and between Brighton, Hove and Worthing. Allow extra time if you're travelling on those routes overnight. As always, you're advised to double-check journey times and the latest service updates before you travel. The weather for Brighton and Hove, heavy showers forecast at times today. The maximum temperature this afternoon, 18 degrees. After the low tide at 8:46 at 0.1 of a metre, the next high tide at the Palace Pier is at 14:57 at 5.9 metres. That's the latest from South Down Radio. The next news in half an hour.

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Like TJ, who came out of prison to find he'd lost everything except his precious belongings. 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All right.

Welcome along. If you've just joined us, you're listening to Southdown Radio, the sound of the city, with more now from the Southdown Radio Job Search. And a company in Bryson is looking for an assistant project manager to work on major water infrastructure projects. It's a full-time job paying between £40,000 and £50,000 a year, and the closing date is the 17th of October. Full details in the job search at southdownradio.co.uk.

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2: Prime Minister Andy Burnham has paid tribute to Dame Esther Ranson, who's died at the age of 86. The broadcaster and campaigner was known for hosting shows like That's Life and later went on to set up Childline, the helpline for children suffering abuse or neglect. She was also a champion for women and was a prominent figure in the Women of the Year Awards. Here she is talking back in 2021 after receiving the Lifetime Achievement for her contributions.
3: I think it still, even in these modern times, makes a difference to single out women, because there still aren't enough role models for our young people. And I think it's very easy for girls to get disheartened if they don't see how much can be achieved by people just using their own ingenuity, their own creativity, and refusing to take no for an answer.
2: Her family have described her as our sunshine and praised her endless capacity for joy. An Indian airline captain who was at the controls of a Fly Dubai flight when a co-pilot stabbed him in an apparent attempt to crash the plane has been hailed a hero by world leaders. Smit Machar from Mumbai was seriously injured as passengers rushed into the cockpit and restrained the attacker. That's according to witnesses and Israeli authorities. The attack forced the flight carrying 174 people from Dubai to Tel Aviv to make an emergency landing in Saudi Arabia. The Prime Minister says there are strong indications Iran played a part in a suspected terror plot near RAF Fairford in Gloucestershire. Andy Burnham says the UK is working closely with the US and the authorities have the situation under the strongest grip. And newborn babies will be tested for spinal muscular atrophy. That's the condition which affects singer Jessie Nelson's twins as part of a national trial from today. The new scheme, which is being rolled out across England, will look at whether adding SMA to the established blood spot test programme for newborns makes a difference to care. That's the latest from Radio News Hub. I'm Holly Hughes.
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7: Ovingdean Road is closed between Long Hill Road and Greenways for electricity work. In Hove, Adelaide Crescent remains closed northbound between Kingsway and Palmyra Square, with temporary lights on Hangleton Way near Spencer Avenue. On the trains, overnight engineering work is affecting both East and West Coastway routes this week. Replacement buses are running on some later journeys between Hastings, Orr, Rye and Ashford International and between Brighton, Hove and Worthing. Allow extra time if you're travelling on those routes overnight. As always, you're advised to double-check journey times and the latest service updates before you travel. The weather for Brighton and Hove, heavy showers forecast at times today. The maximum temperature this afternoon, 18 degrees. After the low tide at 8:46 at 0.1 of a metre, the next high tide at the Palace Pier is at 14:57 at 5.9 metres. That's the latest from South Down Radio. The next news in half an hour.

0: Good morning and welcome along to Southdown Radio. Hope you're enjoying the Southdown Radio difference today. Coming up in the next few minutes, we'll update you with the latest sport. We'll take a look at the events diary, all before the local news for Brighton and Hove at 5:30.
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1: Arsenal have thrown away a two-goal lead to draw 2-2 with Paris FC in the Women's Champions League. Alessia Russo and Georgia Stanway put Arsenal in control, but Clara Mateo pulled one back before Leah Williamson was controversially penalised for handball. Maylene Mendy scored the resulting penalty to rescue a point for Paris. Elsewhere, Chelsea claimed a point in a goalless draw away at Lyon. It's the first time in 20 Champions League games that the French side haven't found the back of the net. Elsewhere, Cristiano Ronaldo has left Portugal's training camp, raising questions over his international future. The 41-year-old says he'll reveal the reasons for his decision in due course, after talks with the Portuguese Football Federation president. And Tyson Fury and Anthony Joshua have traded good-natured jokes at the launch press conference for their December fight in Cardiff.
2: And then you got this guy here, he's carved in stone like Olympian, made of marble. Every time he gets cracked on the jaw, he falls over.
3: I've been waiting.
2: That's also true.

Welcome along. If you've just joined us, hope you're enjoying the sound of the city. This is Southdown Radio. And a reminder, the West Hill Tavern in Brighton hosts its weekly pub quiz every Wednesday night with music rounds, prizes and plenty of laughs. It starts at 8 o'clock in the evening. Booking is recommended. And don't forget, if you'd like to add an event to the Southdown Radio events diary, just email events@southdownradio.co.uk.

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1: The major revamp of Brighton's Old Steen is nearing completion, with the new traffic lights now switched on. The Victoria Fountain is also running again, although the surrounding grass remains closed while new turf settles. Remaining work includes installing bins and bollards and completing electric vehicle charging points. Plans to close Wellington House Day Centre in Brighton will go ahead after opposition councillors failed to overturn the decision. The centre provides daycare for 21 adults with learning disabilities. It'll remain open until alternative care has been found for everyone who currently uses the service. A section of Western Road has closed for major rebuilding work expected to last until November the 6th. The stretch between Holland Road and Montpellier Road is closed to traffic, with more than a dozen bus routes diverted. Shops and pavements remain open while the work is carried out. In local sport, Sussex have ended their county championship season with a 197-run victory over Hampshire. Tom Haynes made 130 before Sussex declared on 319 for 9, setting Hampshire 436 to win. Tom Price took 5 wickets as Hampshire were bowled out for 238, leaving Sussex third in Division 1. You'll find more of this morning's local news stories for Brighton and Hove at southdownradio.co.uk. Travel, weather and tide times next.
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1: Travel News. In Shoreham, temporary lights are in place on Buckingham Road between Mill Lane and Roslyn Road for gasworks. And there are temporary lights on Southall Avenue in Brighton, at the Avenue and on Hangleton Way in Hove near Spencer Avenue. On the trains, overnight engineering work is affecting both East and West Coastway routes this week. Replacement buses are running on some later journeys between Hastings, Orr, Rye and Ashford International, and between Brighton, Hove and Worthing. Allow extra time if you're travelling on those routes overnight. As always, you're advised to double-check journey times and the latest service updates before you travel. The weather for Brighton and Hove: heavy showers forecast at times today. The maximum temperature this afternoon, 18 degrees. After the low tide at 8:46 at 0.1 of a metre, the next high tide at the Palace Pier is at 14:57 at 5.9 metres. That's the latest from Southdown Radio. The next news in

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1: Broadcaster and campaigner Dame Esther Ranson has died aged 86. She became a household name hosting That's Life for 21 years before founding the children's charity Childline and later the Silver Line, supporting older people facing loneliness. Chris Sherwood is the CEO of the NSPCC. He's paid his tribute.
2: Through her efforts, more than 6 million children across the UK have had support from Childline. We are so proud of everything that she achieved for children and young people, and will take her work forward in the months and years ahead.
1: The government's controversial early prisoner release scheme begins today, with hundreds of offenders set to walk free. It's part of the plan to tackle the prison overcrowding crisis. Pia Sinner is from the Prison Reform Trust. She told us overcrowding in prisons is stopping offenders accessing the support they need to stop offending in the future.
3: You are trying to protect current victims through having these exemptions, but you're not necessarily protecting future victims, because it means that people will come out of the prison system not really addressing their offending behaviour needs, which is a different but equally challenging problem.
1: The UK government will look at how to keep Britain safe on flights after reports a pilot stabbed his colleague and tried to crash a plane bound for Israel. That's according to a Treasury minister. The fly-by plane, travelling from the United Arab Emirates to Tel Aviv and carrying dozens of passengers, was forced to make an emergency landing in Saudi Arabia. The Conservatives say people who are fit to work and aged under 25 will be unable to claim benefits if they've not worked continuously for 6 months. In the run-up to its party conference in Birmingham, which begins on Sunday, it characterised its plans as tough love for NEETs. And officials in Tennessee failed to put a woman to death yesterday despite administering two doses of a lethal drug. Krista Gayle Pike had been sentenced for a murder she committed in 1995 when she was 18 and would have been the first woman executed in Tennessee in more than 200 years. That's the latest from Radio News Hub. I'm Holly Hughes.
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5: Travel News. Ovingdean Road is closed between Long Hill Road and Greenways for electricity work. In Hove, Adelaide Crescent remains closed northbound between Kingsway and Palmyra Square, with temporary lights on Hangleton Way near Spencer Avenue. On the trains, overnight engineering work is affecting both East and West Coastway routes this week. Replacement buses are running on some later journeys between Hastings, Orr, Rye and Ashford International, and between Brighton, Hove and Worthing. Allow extra time if you're travelling on those routes overnight. As always, you're advised to double-check journey times and the latest service updates before you travel. The weather for Brighton and Hove: heavy showers forecast at times today. The maximum temperature this afternoon, 18 degrees. After the low tide at 8:46 at 0.1 of a metre, the next high tide at the Palace Pier is at 14:57 at 5.9 metres. That's the latest from Southdown Radio. The next news in half an hour.

Good morning and welcome along. If you've just joined us, hope you're enjoying the Southdown Radio Difference this morning. Coming up in the next half hour or so, we'll see if we can help out Sussex Police with an item from the Southdown Radio Police File. The latest business news is just ahead. We'll also look at the events diary as well, all before the local news for Brighton & Hove at 5:30.

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1: A new tax on vaping products has come into force across the UK with the aim to make vaping less appealing to young people and non-smokers. The duty is £2.20 per 10 litres of vaping liquid. Self-employed delivery drivers face high targets, low pay and insecure contracts. A report by Citizens Advice says the combination creates intense pressure to prioritise speed at the expense of consumer needs. A Scottish Borders councillor has responded after Greggs announced plans to close four factories, including its site in Kelso.
2: It's been a very valued business in the local community. It employs quite a number of people. And thoughts today are really with them because it's an uncertain future.
1: That was Ewan Robson. The bakery chain says about 740 jobs will be lost over the next 2.5 years. And manufacturing firms are being invited to apply for a new scheme. It's aimed at cutting their electricity bills by up to 25%.

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2: A Hove accountancy firm owned by a businessman under police investigation appears to have stopped trading. AJ Wheeler has said it's no longer trading, although it's not entered liquidation. Owner Peter Hewitt is under investigation over alleged fraud, theft and money laundering linked to another of his businesses. Brighton and Hove City Council has been ordered to compensate a mother and daughter over its handling of a homelessness application. The Ombudsman found the council failed to properly consider the young woman's needs when offering accommodation. The council has apologised and agreed to improve its procedures. A Green councillor is calling for an audit of Brighton and Hove's housing and homelessness services. Bruno de Oliveira wants the review to examine areas including temporary accommodation, repairs, complaints and communication with residents. The proposal is due to be debated by the full council. In local sports, Sussex have ended their county championship season with a 197-run victory over Hampshire. Tom Haynes made 130 before Sussex declared on 319 for 9, setting Hampshire 436 to win. Tom Price took 5 wickets as Hampshire were bowled out for 238, leaving Sussex third in Division 1. There's more local news for Brighton and Hove at southdownradio.co.uk. Travel, weather and tide times next.
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2: Travel News. Hoving Dean Road is closed between Long Hill Road and Greenways for electricity work. In Hove, Adelaide Crescent remains closed northbound between Kingsway and Palmyra Square, with temporary lights on Hangleton Way near Spencer Avenue. On the trains, overnight engineering work is affecting both East and West Coastway routes this week. Replacement buses are running on some later journeys between Hastings, Orr, Rye and Ashford International and between Brighton, Hove and Worthing. Allow extra time if you're travelling on those routes overnight. As always, you're advised to double-check journey times and the latest service updates before you travel. The weather for Brighton and Hove, heavy showers forecast at times today. The maximum temperature this afternoon, 18 degrees. After the low tide at 8.46 at 0.1 of a metre, the next high tide at the Palace Pier is at 14.57 at 5.9 metres. That's the latest from South Down Radio. 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

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And Sussex Police have released CCTV images after around £5,000 worth of items were stolen from Trend Man in Ship Street, Brighton. A window was smashed during the break-in at around 10 to 2 in the morning on Friday, the 11th of September. You can see images now in the police file, and if you can help Sussex Police with any information, get in touch via the police file at southdownradio.co.uk.

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1: Hundreds of prisoners are due to be released today under the government's controversial early release scheme designed to tackle prison overcrowding. Earlier this year, ministers excluded certain offences, including some sexual offences and manslaughter, from the plans, despite warnings that prisons will still remain nearly at full capacity. Pia Sinha is from the Prison Reform Trust.
2: Rather than putting these really controversial reforms in the too difficult to handle box, we have to tackle them because otherwise we are constantly going to stay in a state of permanent crisis.
1: Dame Esther Ranson has died aged 86. The broadcaster and campaigner hosted That's Life for 21 years before founding Childline. Chris Sherwood is the CEO of the NSPCC. He's paid his tribute.
3: Dame Esther Ranson was a truly remarkable woman. Her vision and her tireless commitment in campaigning to set up Childline and ensure there was a place for children to turn to have support and to ensure their voice was heard is a testament to her legacy.
1: The Indian airline captain, who was stabbed by a co-pilot in an apparent attempt to crash a Fly Dubai flight, has been hailed as a hero by world leaders. The attack forced the flight carrying 174 people from Dubai to Tel Aviv to make an emergency landing in Saudi Arabia. Andy Burnham says there are strong indications Iran played a part in a suspected terror plot near RAF Fairford in Gloucestershire. The Prime Minister says the UK is working closely with the US and the authorities have the situation under the strongest grip. And today is the start of Stoptober. That's a month for a smoker to try and give up the cigarettes for good. Noah Trail is from Action on Smoking and Health. He says it's a major expense.
4: This isn't a lifestyle cost. This is an expense. Is around £250 a month that comes out of their account before they even look at spending money on food, electricity, heating and bills.
1: That's the latest from Radio News Hub. I'm Holly Hughes.
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7: Travel News. In Shoreham, temporary lights are in place on Buckingham Road between Mill Lane and Roslyn Road for gasworks, and there are temporary lights on Southall Avenue in Brighton, at the Avenue and on Hangleton Way in Hove near Spencer Avenue. On the trains, overnight engineering work is affecting both East and West Coastway routes this week. Replacement buses are running on some later journeys between Hastings, Orr, Rye and Ashford International, and between Brighton, Hove and Worthing. Allow extra time if you're travelling on those routes overnight. As always, you're advised to double-check journey times and the latest service updates before you travel. The weather for Brighton and Hove, heavy showers forecast at times today. The maximum temperature this afternoon, 18 degrees. After the low tide at 8.46 at 0.1 of a metre, the next high tide at the Palace Pier is at 14.57 at 5.9 metres. That's the latest from South Down Radio. The next news in half an hour.

rattling your ground. Karma's on your scent like a bounty hunter. Karma's gonna track you down, step by step, from town to town. Sweet like justice, karma is a queen. Karma takes all my friends to the summit. Karma is the guy on the

Good morning. Welcome along to South Down Radio. Hope you're enjoying the South Down Radio difference this morning. Coming up for you in the next half hour or so, we'll take a look at the South Down Radio job search. If you're looking for work at the moment, thousands of jobs on offer across the city at the moment. Also, the latest glitz and glamour from the world of showbiz, the entertainment bulletin at 20 past or thereabouts. And we'll also look into the events diary, all before the local news for Brighton and Hove at half past.

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1: Tributes are being paid to broadcaster and campaigner Dame Esther Ranson, who's died at the age of 86. The former presenter was known for hosting shows such as That's Life and later went on to set up Childline, the helpline for children suffering abuse or neglect. In recent years, she became a prominent voice in the campaign to legalise assisted dying in England and Wales. Fellow Dame Elaine Page and Scottish TV host Lorraine Kelly were among those paying tribute. The Brit Awards move to Manchester for this year's ceremony generated £5 million for the city and surrounding area. An independent study says the event also created more than 3,000 temporary jobs. The BBC has announced Amanda Land will return for another Christmas special this December. Lucy Punch will reprise her role as Amanda, who throws a last-minute party to impress an old school friend. And the Prince of Wales Earthshot Prize Awards will be streamed on Prime Video for the first time. The gala will be held in Mumbai next month.

0: 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Now, the Secret Comedy Club hosts stand-up shows most nights at Arista Cafe in Brighton, featuring comedians from the UK circuit in an intimate setting. 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
1: No, I turned wrong. Left your heart torn. Is that what devils do?

0: News for Brighton and Hove 24 hours a day. 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
1: Two men have been charged following a brawl in George Street in Brighton, which left another man needing hospital treatment. Wesley Douglas and Oliver Roswell are each accused of assaulting a police officer. A third man was arrested on suspicion of violent disorder and later released on bail. A man who suffered life-changing injuries in a 30-foot fall on Brighton's seafront has returned to thank the hospital staff who saved him. Noah Rees spent 6 weeks in a coma after the accident in 2019. Now 25, he's training in frame running with hopes of qualifying for the 2028 Paralympics. Plans to close Wellington House Day Centre in Brighton will go ahead after opposition councillors failed to overturn the decision. The centre provides daycare for 21 adults with learning disabilities. It'll remain open until alternative care has been found for everyone who currently uses the service. In local sport, Sussex have ended their county championship season with a 197-run victory over Hampshire. Tom Haynes made 130 before Sussex declared on 319 for 9, setting Hampshire 436 to win. Tom Price took 5 wickets as Hampshire were bowled out for 238, leaving Sussex third in Division 1. You'll find more of this morning's local news stories for Brighton and Hove at southdownradio.co.uk. Travel, weather and tide times next.
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1: Travel News. Ovingdean Road is closed between Long Hill Road and Greenways for electricity work. In Hove, Adelaide Crescent remains closed northbound between Kingsway and Palmyra Square, with temporary lights on Hangleton Way near Spencer Avenue. On the trains, overnight engineering work is affecting both East and West Coastway routes this week. Replacement buses are running on some later journeys between Hastings, Orr, Rye and Ashford International and between Brighton, Hove and Worthing. Allow extra time if you're travelling on those routes overnight. As always, you're advised to double-check journey times and the latest service updates before you travel. The weather for Brighton and Hove, heavy showers forecast at times today. The maximum temperature this afternoon, 18 degrees. After the low tide at 8:46 at 0.1 of a metre, the next high tide at the Palace Pier is at 14:57 at 5.9 metres. That's the latest from Southdown Radio. The next news in half an hour.

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And a company in Brighton is looking for an assistant project manager to work on major water infrastructure projects. It's a full-time job paying between £40,000 and £50,000 a year, and the closing date is the 17th of October. 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
1: The government's controversial early prisoner release scheme begins today, with hundreds of offenders set to walk free. Around 5,000 will be released in stages as part of the plan to tackle the prison overcrowding crisis. Pia Sinner is from the Prison Reform Trust. She told us overcrowding in prisons is stopping offenders accessing the support they need to stop offending in the future.
2: You are trying to protect current victims through having these exemptions, but you're not necessarily protecting future victims, because it means that people will come out of the prison system not really addressing their offending behaviour needs, which is a different but equally challenging problem.
1: Broadcaster and campaigner Dame Esther Ranson has died aged 86. She became a household name hosting That's Life for 21 years before founding the children's charity Childline and later the Silver Line, supporting older people facing loneliness. Chris Sherwood is the CEO of the NSPCC.
3: Through her efforts, more than 6 million children across the UK have had support from Childline. We are so proud of everything that she achieved for children and young people, and we'll take her work forward in the months and years ahead.
1: The UK government will look at how to keep Britain safe on flights after a pilot stabbed his colleague and tried to crash a plane bound for Israel. That's according to a Treasury minister. The Fly Dubai plane, travelling from the UAE to Tel Aviv and carrying dozens of passengers, was forced to make an emergency landing in Saudi Arabia. Officials in Tennessee failed to put a woman to death yesterday despite administering two doses of a lethal drug. Krista Gayle Pike had been sentenced for a murder she committed in 1995 when she was 18 and would have been the first woman executed in Tennessee in more than 200 years. And a new digital tracking system for every load of rubbish that waste sites receive will leave criminals nowhere to hide. That's what the government says as the scheme goes live. It's hoped the scheme will replace a paper-based system that officials say allowed criminals to bury evidence. That's the latest from Radio News Hub. I'm Holly Hughes.
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5: Travel News. Ovingdean Road is closed between Long Hill Road and Greenways for electricity work. In Hove, Adelaide Crescent remains closed northbound between Kingsway and Palmyra Square, with temporary lights on Hangleton Way near Spencer Avenue. On the trains, overnight engineering work is affecting both East and West Coastway routes this week. Replacement buses are running on some later journeys between Hastings, Orr, Rye and Ashford International, and between Brighton, Hove and Worthing. Allow extra time if you're travelling on those routes overnight. As always, you're advised to double-check journey times and the latest service updates before you travel. The weather for Brighton and Hove: heavy showers forecast at times today. The maximum temperature this afternoon, 18 degrees. After the low tide at 8:46 at 0.1 of a metre, the next high tide at the Palace Pier is at 14:57 at 5.9 metres. That's the latest from Southdown Radio. The next news in half an hour.

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Hope you're enjoying the Southdown Radio difference today. Coming up in the next few minutes, we'll update you with the latest sport. We'll take a look at the events diary all before the local news for Brighton and Hove at

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1: Arsenal have thrown away a two-goal lead to draw 2-2 with Paris FC in the Women's Champions League. Alessia Russo and Georgia Stanway put Arsenal in control, but Clara Mateo pulled one back before Leah Williamson was controversially penalised for handball. Maylene Mendy scored the resulting penalty to rescue a point for Paris. Elsewhere, Chelsea claimed a point in a goalless draw away at Lyon. It's the first time in 20 Champions League games that the French side haven't found the back of the net. Elsewhere, Cristiano Ronaldo has left Portugal's training camp, raising questions over his international future. The 41-year-old says he'll reveal the reasons for his decision in due course after talks with the Portuguese Football Federation president. And Tyson Fury and Anthony Joshua have traded good-natured jokes at the launch press conference for their December fight in Cardiff.
2: And then you got this guy here, he's carved in stone like Olympian, made of marble. Every time he gets cracked on the jaw, he falls over.
3: I've been waiting.
2: That's also true.
3: That's also true.

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2: A man who posed as a taxi driver before kidnapping and raping a 19-year-old woman in Brighton has been jailed. Ruckling Ramsey picked up the woman in the city's centre before subjecting her to a series of attacks. The 61-year-old was sentenced to 20 years in prison with an additional 3.5 years on extended licence. A section of Western Road has closed for major rebuilding work expected to last until November the 6th. The stretch between Holland Road and Montpellier Road is closed to traffic, with more than a dozen bus routes diverted. Shops and pavements remain open while the work is carried out. Brighton and Hove City Council has been ordered to compensate a mother and daughter over its handling of a homelessness application. The Ombudsman found the council failed to properly consider the young woman's needs when offering accommodation. The council has apologised and agreed to improve its procedures. In local sport, Sussex have ended their county championship season with a 197-run victory over Hampshire. Tom Haynes made 130 before Sussex declared on 319 for 9, setting Hampshire 436 to win. Tom Price took 5 wickets as Hampshire were bowled out for 238, leaving Sussex third in Division 1. There's more local news for Brighton and Hove at southdownradio.co.uk. Travel, weather and tide times next.
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2: In Shoreham, temporary lights are in place on Buckingham Road between Mill Lane and Roslyn Road for gas works. And there are temporary lights on Southall Avenue in Brighton, at the Avenue and on Hangleton Way in Hove near Spencer Avenue. On the trains, overnight engineering work is affecting both East and West Coastway routes this week. Replacement buses are running on some later journeys between Hastings, Orr, Rye and Ashford International and between Brighton, Hove and Worthing. Allow extra time if you're travelling on those routes overnight. As always, you're advised to double-check journey times and the latest service updates before you travel. The weather for Brighton and Hove, heavy showers forecast at times today. The maximum temperature this afternoon, 18 degrees. After the low tide at 8.46 at 0.1 of a metre, the next high tide at the Palace Pier is at 14.57 at 5.9 metres. That's the latest from South Down Radio. The next news in half an hour.

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2: Hundreds of prisoners have been released under the government's controversial early release scheme designed to tackle prison overcrowding. Earlier this year, ministers excluded certain offences, including some sexual offences and manslaughter, from the plans. Pia Seneff is from the Prison Reform Trust. She says the exclusions mean the government have less time to solve the problem.
3: There are going to be groups of people that won't be happy and satisfied with the outcome. But it's really, really important that for the long-term future of public safety, that we have to make these difficult decisions. And the Prime Minister himself was saying that we need a different type of politics now.
2: Next, the UK has announced a fresh wave of sanctions targeting the Kremlin's war chest and people accused of involvement in the torture of Ukrainian civilians. 23 individuals and entities will be subject to asset freezes and travel bans. Meanwhile, 8 ships linked to Russia's so-called shadow fleet will be subject to trade sanctions. The Prime Minister has paid tribute to Dame Esther Ranson following her death, aged 86. The broadcaster and campaigner hosted That's Life for 21 years before founding Childline. Andy Burnham said she had changed countless lives and gave a voice to people who often went unheard. Chris Sherwood is the CEO of the NSPCC. He's paid this tribute.
4: Dame Esther Ranson was a truly remarkable woman. Her vision and her tireless commitment in campaigning to set up Childline and ensure there was a place for children to turn to have support and to ensure their voice was heard is a testament to her legacy.
2: England striker Ivan Toney is denied assaulting a man at a Soho nightclub. The 30-year-old footballer from Northampton is accused of headbutting and punching a man during a confrontation at a nightclub in central London. And stars Peter Capaldi, Robert Carlyle and Shirley Henderson are among those nominated for BAFTA Scotland Awards. The winners will be announced on Sunday, November 15th at a ceremony in Glasgow. That's the latest from Radio News Hub. I'm Tanita Sims.
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8: Ovingdean Road is closed between Long Hill Road and Greenways for electricity work. In Hove, Adelaide Crescent remains closed northbound between Kingsway and Palmyra Square, with temporary lights on Hangleton Way near Spencer Avenue. On the trains, overnight engineering work is affecting both East and West Coastway routes this week. Replacement buses are running on some later journeys between Hastings, Orr, Rye and Ashford International, and between Brighton, Hove and Worthing. Allow extra time if you're travelling on those routes overnight. As always, you're advised to double-check journey times and the latest service updates before you travel. The weather for Brighton and Hove: dry and sunny this afternoon, the maximum temperature 19 degrees. Dry with some sunny spells this evening, remaining dry overnight, and down to 15. After the high tide at 14.57 at 5.9 metres, the next low tide at the Palace Pier is at 21.10 at 1 metre. That's the latest from South Down Radio. 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

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Hope you're enjoying the Southdown Radio difference today. Coming up in the next half hour or so, we'll see if we can help out Sussex Police with another item from the Southdown Radio police file. We'll bring you the latest business news and take a look at the events diary as well. And at half past, the latest local news for Brighton & Hove.

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1: A new tax on vaping products has come into force across the UK with the aim to make vaping less appealing to young people and non-smokers. The duty is £2.20 per 10 litres of vaping liquid. Self-employed delivery drivers face high targets, low pay and insecure contracts. A report by Citizens Advice says the combination creates intense pressure to prioritise speed at the expense of consumer needs. A Scottish Borders councillor has responded after Greggs announced plans to close four factories, including its site in Kelso.
2: It's been a very valued business in the local community. It employs quite a number of people. And thoughts today are really with them because it's an uncertain future.
1: That was Ewan Robson. The bakery chain says about 740 jobs will be lost over the next 2.5 years. And manufacturing firms are being invited to apply for a new scheme. It's aimed at cutting their electricity bills by up to 25%.

is South Down Radio. Welcome along if you've just joined us. Now, the Bear Inn in Brighton hosts a lively pub quiz every Sunday evening with fun rounds and prizes up for grabs. Teams are welcome and the start time 7:30. And don't forget, if you'd like to add an event to the South Down Radio events diary, just email events at southdownradio.co.uk.

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1: The major revamp of Brighton's Old Steen is nearing completion, with the new traffic lights now switched on. The Victoria Fountain is also running again, although the surrounding grass remains closed while new turf settles. Remaining work includes installing bins and bollards and completing electric vehicle charging points. A Green councillor is calling for an audit of Brighton and Hove's housing and homelessness services. Bruno de Oliveira wants the review to examine areas including temporary accommodation, repairs, complaints and communication with residents. The proposal is due to be debated by the full council. A man who suffered life-changing injuries in a 30-foot fall on Brighton's seafront has returned to thank the hospital staff who saved him. Noah Rees spent 6 weeks in a coma after the accident in 2019. Now 25, he's training in frame running with hopes of qualifying for the 2028 Paralympics. In local sport, Sussex have ended their county championship season with a 197-run victory over Hampshire. Tom Haynes made 130 before Sussex declared on 319 for 9, setting Hampshire 436 to win. Tom Price took 5 wickets as Hampshire were bowled out for 238, leaving Sussex third in Division 1. There's more local news for Brighton and Hove at southdownradio.co.uk. Travel, weather and tide times next.
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1: Travel News. Hovingdean Road is closed between Long Hill Road and Greenways for electricity work. In Hove, Adelaide Crescent remains closed northbound between Kingsway and Palmyra Square, with temporary lights on Hangleton Way near Spencer Avenue. On the trains, overnight engineering work is affecting both East and West Coastway routes this week. Replacement buses are running on some later journeys between Hastings, Orr, Rye and Ashford International, and between Brighton, Hove and Worthing. Allow extra time if you're travelling on those routes overnight. As always, you're advised to double-check journey times and the latest service updates before you travel. The weather for Brighton and Hove, dry and sunny this afternoon, the maximum temperature 19 degrees. Dry with some sunny spells this evening, remaining dry overnight, and down to 15. After the high tide at 14.57 at 5.9 metres, the next low tide at the Palace Pier is at 21.10 at 1 metre. That's the latest from Southdown Radio. The next news in half an hour.

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And Sussex Police have released CCTV images after around £5,000 worth of items were stolen from Trend Man in Ship Street, Brighton. A window was smashed during the break-in at around 10 to 2 in the morning on Friday, the 11th of September. You can see images now in the police file. And if you can help Sussex Police with any information, get in touch via the police file at southdownradio.co.uk.

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2: Hundreds of prisoners are being released under the government's controversial early release scheme. It's designed to tackle prison overcrowding. Earlier this year, ministers excluded certain offences, including some sexual offences and manslaughter, from the plans. That's despite warnings that prisons will still remain nearly at full capacity. Pia Sina is from the Prison Reform Trust.
3: Rather than putting these forms in the too difficult to handle box, we have to tackle them because otherwise we are constantly going to stay in a state of permanent crisis.
2: A 4% hike to Ofgem's energy price cap takes effect today amid warnings household bills could soar by almost another £300 from January. Campaigners have urged the government to make plans now to support all households with energy costs this winter because of the severity of forecast bill hikes. The UK has announced a fresh wave of sanctions targeting the Kremlin's war chest. 23 individuals and entities will be subject to asset freezes and travel bans. Tributes are being paid to broadcaster and campaigner Dame Esther Ranson, who's died aged 86. She became a household name hosting That's Life for 21 years before founding the children's charity Childline and later the Silver Line, supporting older people facing loneliness. Chris Sherwood is the CEO of the NSPCC. He's paid his tribute.
4: We want to say a very sincere and heartfelt thank you for all that Dame Esther achieved throughout her remarkable and incredible life.
2: UK population growth is estimated to have slowed to its lowest rates outside the COVID-19 pandemic since 1998. The sharp slowdown is mostly due to the ongoing fall in net migration, which has dropped rapidly since hitting record levels in 2023. And Gary Barlow says he's so happy to end the year looking forward and upwards. That's as Take That revealed their latest album, Dreamers. It's the latest from Radio News Hub. I'm Tanita Sims.
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7: Travel News. In Shoreham, temporary lights are in place on Buckingham Road between Mill Lane and Roslyn Road for gasworks. And there are temporary lights on Southall Avenue in Brighton, at the Avenue, and on Hangleton Way in Hove near Spencer Avenue. On the trains, overnight engineering work is affecting both East and West Coastway routes this week. Replacement buses are running on some later journeys between Hastings, Orr, Rye and Ashford International, and between Brighton, Hove and Worthing. Allow extra time if you're travelling on those routes overnight. As always, you're advised to double-check journey times and the latest service updates before you travel. The weather for Brighton and Hove: dry and sunny this afternoon, the maximum temperature 19 degrees. Dry with some sunny spells this evening, remaining dry overnight, and down to 15. After the high tide at 14.57 at 5.9 metres, the next low tide at the Palace Pier is at 21.10 at 1 metre. That's the latest from Southdown Radio. 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

Good afternoon from South Down Radio. Hope you're enjoying the South Down Radio Difference today. Coming up in the next half hour or so, we'll look at the South Down Radio job search. Thousands of vacancies across the city at the moment. More at southdownradio.co.uk. We'll also bring you the latest glitz and glamour from the world of showbiz in our entertainment bulletin, and also have a look at the events diary as well. And at half past, the latest local news for Brighton & Hove.

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1: Tributes are being paid to broadcaster and campaigner Dame Esther Ranson, who's died at the age of 86. The former presenter was known for hosting shows such as That's Life and later went on to set up Childline, the helpline for children suffering abuse or neglect. In recent years, she became a prominent voice in the campaign to legalise assisted dying in England and Wales. Fellow Dame Elaine Page and Scottish TV host Lorraine Kelly were among those paying tribute. The Brit Awards move to Manchester for this year's ceremony generated £5 million for the city and surrounding area. An independent study says the event also created more than 3,000 temporary jobs. The BBC has announced Amanda Land will return for another Christmas special this December. Lucy Punch will reprise her role as Amanda, who throws a last-minute party to impress an old school friend. And the Prince of Wales Earthshot Prize Awards will be streamed on Prime Video for the first time. The gala will be held in Mumbai next month.

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1: A Hove accountancy firm owned by a businessman under police investigation appears to have stopped trading. AJ Wheeler has said it's no longer trading, although it's not entered liquidation. Owner Peter Hewitt is under investigation over alleged fraud, theft and money laundering linked to another of his businesses. Plans to close Wellington House Day Centre in Brighton will go ahead after opposition councillors failed to overturn the decision. The centre provides daycare for 21 adults with learning disabilities. It'll remain open until alternative care has been found for everyone who currently uses the service. A section of Western Road has closed for major rebuilding work expected to last until November the 6th. The stretch between Holland Road and Montpellier Road is closed to traffic with more than a dozen bus routes diverted. Shops and pavements remain open while the work is carried out. In local sport, Sussex have ended their county championship season with a 197-run victory over Hampshire. Tom Haynes made 130 before Sussex declared on 319 for 9, setting Hampshire 436 to win. Tom Price took 5 wickets as Hampshire were bowled out for 238, leaving Sussex third in Division 1. There's more local news for Brighton and Hove at southdownradio.co.uk. Travel, weather and tide times next.
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1: Travel News. Hoving Dean Road is closed between Long Hill Road and Greenways for electricity work. In Hove, Adelaide Crescent remains closed northbound between Kingsway and Palmyra Square, with temporary lights on Hangleton Way near Spencer Avenue. On the trains, overnight engineering work is affecting both East and West Coastway routes this week. Replacement buses are running on some later journeys between Hastings, Orr, Rye and Ashford International and between Brighton, Hove and Worthing. Allow extra time if you're travelling on those routes overnight. As always, you're advised to double-check journey times and the latest service updates before you travel. The weather for Brighton and Hove, dry and sunny this afternoon, the maximum temperature 19 degrees. Dry with some sunny spells this evening, remaining dry overnight and down to 15. After the high tide at 14.57 at 5.9 metres, the next low tide at the Palace Pier is at 21.10 at 1 metre. That's the latest from South Down Radio. The next news in half an hour.

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And a company in Brighton is looking for an assistant project manager to work on major water infrastructure projects. It's a full-time job paying between £40,000 and £50,000 a year, and the closing date is the 17th of October. 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
2: Prisoners have thanked Andy Burnham as they walked three from jail early. The first wave of releases began today with 700 criminals expected to be free across the country. It's under the government's controversial early release scheme designed to tackle prison overcrowding. Here's one of them.
3: Yeah, in a way, yeah. Maybe, yeah. Especially with my condition as well. Like I said, I suffer from psychosis, so yeah, it's better to be out sooner than later, if you know what I mean.
2: Next, a former prep teacher who sexually abused a boy she tutored has been jailed for 7 years. 65-year-old Deborah Franklin, who taught at a prep school in Hertfordshire, was the complainant's private tutor during the 1990s. Earlier this year, she was convicted of 8 counts of gross indecency against the boy after a trial. A 4% hike to Ofgem's energy price cap is taking effect today. That's amid warnings household bills could soar by almost another £300 from January. Campaigners have urged the government to make plans now to support all households with energy costs this winter. The Prime Minister has paid tribute to Dame Esther Ranson following her death aged 86. The broadcaster and campaigner hosted That's Life for 21 years before founding Childline. Andy Burnham said she changed countless lives and gave a voice to people who often went unheard. English striker Ivan Toney has denied assaulting a man at a Soho nightclub. The 30-year-old footballer from Northampton is accused of headbutting and punching a man during a confrontation at a nightclub in central London on December 6th last year. And today, smokers across the UK are trying their hand at giving up the cigarettes for good for Stoptober. Noah Trail is from the Action on Smoking and Health group.
4: 1 in 4 people who smoke went hungry last year after skipping meals, and that's compared to 1 in 10 of those who have never smoked.
2: While the health benefits of quitting are well documented, we're looking at how it could also impact your finances. That's the latest from Radio News Hub. I'm Tanita Sims.
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6: Travel News. Hoving Dean Road is closed between Long Hill Road and Greenways for electricity work. In Hove, Adelaide Crescent remains closed northbound between Kingsway and Palmyra Square, with temporary lights on Hangleton Way near Spencer Avenue. On the trains, overnight engineering work is affecting both East and West Coastway routes this week. Replacement buses are running on some later journeys between Hastings, Orr, Rye and Ashford International, and between Brighton, Hove and Worthing. Allow extra time if you're travelling on those routes overnight. As always, you're advised to double-check journey times and the latest service updates before you travel. The weather for Brighton and Hove, dry and sunny this afternoon, the maximum temperature 19 degrees. Dry with some sunny spells this evening, remaining dry overnight, and down to 15. After the high tide at 14.57 at 5.9 metres, the next low tide at the Palace Pier is at 21.10 at 1 metre. That's the latest from South Down Radio. 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

Good afternoon. Welcome along to Southdown Radio. Hope you're enjoying the Southdown Radio Difference this afternoon. Coming up in the next little while, we'll take a look at the events diary and also the latest sports, all before the local news for Brighton & Hove at 5:30.

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0: 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This is South Down Radio, the sound of the city, where it's time now to catch up with the latest sports news.
1: Wales and the Republic of Ireland are in UEFA Nations League action tonight. Wales are facing Norway. They're currently the bottom of Group D, so we'll be hoping for a win. Boss Craig Bellamy says that Norway's Erling Haaland won't be distracted by any outside noise.
2: If you love football, you have to appreciate him. Yeah, there's loads of ways. Yeah, it's difficult to pinpoint a certain one because it's very rare you have a player who's his size.
1: Meanwhile, the Republic of Ireland face Austria. They're currently sitting third in Group G. Elsewhere, Manchester City are in UEFA Women's Champions League action. They face Real Madrid. The chief executive of Tottenham has offered his backing to Roberto Di Zerbi after their poor start to the new campaign. Spurs are bottom of the Premier League and winless after five fixtures. And Cameron Norrie was beaten by newly crowned US Open champion Alexander Zverev in the first round of the China Open in Beijing. The Briton blew a set point opportunity, then collapsed in the subsequent tie break after taking the first point.

Welcome along. If you've just joined us, hope you're enjoying the sound of the city. This is Southdown Radio. And a reminder, the West Hill Tavern in Brighton hosts its weekly pub quiz every Wednesday night with music rounds, prizes and plenty of laughs. It starts at 8 o'clock in the evening. Booking is recommended. And don't forget, if you'd like to add an event to the Southdown Radio events diary, just email events@southdownradio.co.uk.

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1: Two men have been charged following a brawl in George Street in Brighton, which left another man needing hospital treatment. Wesley Douglas and Oliver Roswell are each accused of assaulting a police officer. A third man was arrested on suspicion of violent disorder and later released on bail. Brighton and Hove City Council has been ordered to compensate a mother and daughter over its handling of a homelessness application. The Ombudsman found the council failed to properly consider the young woman's needs when offering accommodation. The council has apologised and agreed to improve its procedures. A Green councillor is calling for an audit of Brighton and Hove's housing and homelessness services. Bruno de Oliveira wants the review to examine areas including temporary accommodation, repairs, complaints and communication with residents. The proposal is due to be debated by the full council. In local sports, Sussex have ended their county championship season with a 197-run victory over Hampshire. Tom Haynes made 130 before Sussex declared on 319 for 9, setting Hampshire 436 to win. Tom Price took 5 wickets as Hampshire were bowled out for 238, leaving Sussex third in Division 1. There's more local news for Brighton and Hove at southdownradio.co.uk. 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
1: Travel News. In Shoreham, temporary lights are in place on Buckingham Road between Mill Lane and Roslyn Road for gasworks. And there are temporary lights on Southall Avenue in Brighton, at the Avenue and on Hangleton Way in Hove near Spencer Avenue. On the trains, overnight engineering work is affecting both East and West Coastway routes this week. Replacement buses are running on some later journeys between Hastings, Orr, Rye and Ashford International and between Brighton, Hove and Worthing. Allow extra time if you're travelling on those routes overnight. 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The weather for Brighton and Hove, dry and sunny this afternoon, the maximum temperature 19 degrees, dry with some sunny spells this evening, remaining dry overnight, and down to 15. After the high tide at 14.57 at 5.9 metres, the next low tide at the Palace Pier is at 21.10 at 1 metre. That's the latest from Southdown Radio. The next news in half an hour.

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1: Hundreds of prisoners are being released under the government's controversial earlier release scheme designed to tackle prison overcrowding. Here's one of them.
2: It's good. Yeah, it's good because, it'd be better to release people sooner than later, especially with offences like mine.
1: Earlier this year, ministers excluded certain offences, including some sexual offences and manslaughter, from the plans. Next to Scott, who has been detained in India for nearly 9 years without conviction, has been released. Jagtar Singh Johal from Dumbarton was arrested by Indian authorities in 2017 over alleged terrorism offences just weeks after his wedding. The human rights organisation Reprieve confirmed the 39-year-old has been released from prison. A former prep teacher who sexually abused a boy she tutored has been jailed for 7 years. 65-year-old Deborah Franklin was the complainant's private tutor during the 1990s. Earlier this year, she was convicted of 8 counts of gross indecency against the boy after a trial. A 4% hike to Ofgem's energy price cap is taking effect. That's amid warnings household bills could soar by almost another £300 from January. Campaigners have urged the government to make plans now to support all households with energy costs this winter because of the severity of the forecast bill hikes. Hundreds of thousands of young people offered the meningitis vaccine are yet to take up the offer. That's what figures have shown as health officials warn there could be more deadly outbreaks occur. And today is the start of Stoptober, a month for smokers to try and give up the cigarettes for good. As well as a range of benefits, quitting can give you a serious boost to finances.
3: Tobacco forces 417,000 households who wouldn't otherwise be below the poverty line. And in addition to that, it pushes a further almost 1 million who are already living below that poverty line deeper into financial hardship.
1: That's Noah Trail from Action on Smoking and Health. He says 1 in 4 people who smoke went hungry after skipping meals. That's the latest from Radio News. I'm Tanita Sims.
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6: Obingdean Road is closed between Long Hill Road and Greenways for electricity work. In Hove, Adelaide Crescent remains closed northbound between Kingsway and Palmyra Square, with temporary lights on Hangleton Way near Spencer Avenue. On the trains, overnight engineering work is affecting both East and West Coastway routes this week. Replacement buses are running on some later journeys between Hastings, Orr, Rye and Ashford International, and between Brighton, Hove and Worthing. Allow extra time if you're travelling on those routes overnight. As always, you're advised to double-check journey times and the latest service updates before you travel. The weather for Brighton and Hove: dry and sunny this afternoon, the maximum temperature 19 degrees. Dry with some sunny spells this evening, remaining dry overnight, and down to 15. After the high tide at 14.57 at 5.9 metres, the next low tide at the Palace Pier is at 21.10 at 1 metre. That's the latest from Southdown Radio. 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

0: Good afternoon and welcome along to Southdown Radio. Hope you're enjoying the Southdown Radio difference today. Coming up in the next half hour or so, we'll see if we can help out Sussex Police with another item from the Southdown Radio police file. We'll bring you the latest business news and take a look at the events diary as well. And at half past, the latest local news for Brighton and Hove.
1: They say the holy water's watered down, and this town's lost its faith.

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1: The 4% hike to Ofgem's energy price cap takes effect today amid warnings household bills could soar by almost another £300 from January. Campaigners have urged the government to make plans now to support all households with energy costs this winter. That's because of the severity of forecast bill hikes. A global bond sell-off has seen UK gilt yields hit 6% for the first time in nearly 30 years. That heaps pressure on the Chancellor ahead of his inaugural budget later this month. The yield on UK government bonds reached 6.07% in morning trading. And UK factory production growth slowed last month as squeezed supply chains helped drive up inflationary pressure. But overall activity across the manufacturing industry ticked up last month. September's reading marks the 11th month in a row that overall activity has risen, with levels of output, new orders for manufacturers and employment all expanding.

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2: A man who posed as a taxi driver before kidnapping and raping a 19-year-old woman in Brighton has been jailed. Ruckling Ramsey picked up the woman in the city centre before subjecting her to a series of attacks. The 61-year-old was sentenced to 20 years in prison with an additional 3.5 years on extended licence. A man who suffered life-changing injuries in a 30-foot fall on Brighton's seafront has returned to thank the hospital staff who saved him. Noah Rees spent 6 weeks in a coma after the accident in 2019. Now 25, he's training in frame running with hopes of qualifying for the 2028 Paralympics. Plans to close Wellington House Day Centre in Brighton will go ahead after opposition councillors failed to overturn the decision. The centre provides daycare for 21 adults with learning disabilities. It'll remain open until alternative care has been found for everyone who currently uses the service. In local sport, Sussex have ended their county championship season with a 197-run victory over Hampshire. Tom Haynes made 130 before Sussex declared on 319 for 9, setting Hampshire 436 to win. Tom Price took 5 wickets as Hampshire were bowled out for 238, leaving Sussex third in Division 1. There's more local news for Brighton and Hove at southdownradio.co.uk. Travel, weather and tide times next.
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2: Travel News. Hovingdean Road is closed between Long Hill Road and Greenways for electricity work. In Hove, Adelaide Crescent remains closed northbound between Kingsway and Palmyra Square, with temporary lights on Hangleton Way near Spencer Avenue. On the trains, overnight engineering work is affecting both East and West Coastway routes this week. Replacement buses are running on some later journeys between Hastings, Orr, Rye and Ashford International and between Brighton, Hove and Worthing. Allow extra time if you're travelling on those routes overnight. As always, you're advised to double-check journey times and the latest service updates before you travel. The weather for Brighton and Hove, dry and sunny this afternoon, the maximum temperature 19 degrees. Dry with some sunny spells this evening, remaining dry overnight and down to 15. After the high tide at 14.57 at 5.9 metres, the next low tide at the Palace Pier is at 21.10 at 1 metre. That's the latest from South Down Radio. The next news in half an hour.

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And Sussex Police have released CCTV images after around £5,000 worth of items were stolen from Trend Man in Ship Street, Brighton. A window was smashed during the break-in at around 10 to 2 in the morning.

on Friday, the 11th of September. You can see images now in the police file, and if you can help Sussex Police with any information, get in touch via the police file at southdownradio.co.uk.

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2: Prisoners have thanked Andy Burnham as they walked free from jail early. The first wave of releases began today, with 700 criminals expected to be freed across the country. It's under the government's controversial early release scheme, designed to tackle prison overcrowding. Here's one of them.
3: Yeah, in a way, yeah. Maybe, yeah. Especially with my condition as well. Like I said, I suffer from psychosis, so yeah, it's better to be out sooner than later, if you know what I mean.
2: A former prep teacher who sexually abused a boy she tutored has been jailed for 7 years. 65-year-old Deborah Franklin, who taught at a school in Hertfordshire, was the complainant's private tutor during the 1990s. Earlier this year, she was convicted at St Albans Crown Court of 8 counts of gross indecency against the boy after a trial. A baby girl whose body was found on the shoreline in Wales may have been in the water for weeks, according to police. Detectives are continuing to search for the mother after the infant was found by a member of the public in Bangor on Sunday afternoon. Superintendent Clinos Davis gave this update.
4: We now know that the baby was a little baby girl. Initial indications are that the baby may have been in the water for up to a few weeks. Further tests are underway and we are keeping an open mind. We are also continuing to receive specialist advice on our investigation.
2: A prolific burglar who headbutted and killed a frail pensioner as he tried to protect his 91-year-old wife has been jailed for 18 years. 40-year-old Ashley Malcolm attacked 86-year-old John Burke in the home he shared with his wife Peggy in Hackney early on September the 29th, 2025. And last month was the joint fourth warmest September in the UK since records began, according to provisional data from the Met Office. The mean average temperature across the month was 14.6 degrees, slightly below the all-time high for September of 15.2 degrees set in 2023 and 2006. That is the latest from Radio News Hub. I'm Johnny Holmes.
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8: In Shoreham, temporary lights are in place on Buckingham Road between Mill Lane and Roslyn Road for gas works. And there are temporary lights on Southall Avenue in Brighton, at the Avenue and on Hangleton Way in Hove near Spencer Avenue. On the trains, overnight engineering work is affecting both East and West Coastway routes this week. Replacement buses are running on some later journeys between Hastings, Orr, Rye and Ashford International and between Brighton, Hove and Worthing. Allow extra time if you're travelling on those routes overnight. As always, you're advised to double-check journey times and the latest service updates before you travel. The weather for Brighton and Hove, dry and sunny this afternoon, the maximum temperature 19 degrees. Dry with some sunny spells this evening, remaining dry overnight and down to 15. After the high tide at 14.57 at 5.9 metres, the next low tide at the Palace Pier is at 21.10 at 1 metre. That's the latest from South Down Radio. 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

Good afternoon from South Down Radio. Hope you're enjoying the South Down Radio Difference today. Coming up in the next half hour or so, we'll look at the South Down Radio job search. Thousands of vacancies across the city at the moment. More at southdownradio.co.uk. We'll also bring you the latest glitz and glamour from the world of showbiz in our entertainment bulletin, and also have a look at the events diary as well. And at half past, the latest local news for Brighton and Hove. All the girls on the-

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1: Black Sabbath guitarist Tony Iommi says the new film of the band's final performance is an emotional watch for him.
2: I find it difficult to watch it, to be honest, because obviously our relationship with each other. But I'm sure people will like it.
1: The 78-year-old co-founded the band with Ozzy Osbourne, who died last year. The film will be out in cinemas later this month. Gary Barlow says he's so happy to end the year looking forward and upwards as Take That revealed their latest album, Dreamers. The announcement of the 12-track record, which is their 10th studio album, coincided with the release of its title track today. Album Dreamers will be released on November 20th, 3 years after Take That soared to the top of the charts with 2023's This Life. The stars Peter Capaldi, Robert Carlyle and Shirley Henderson are among those nominated for BAFTA Scotland Awards. The winners will be announced on Sunday, November 15th at a ceremony in Glasgow.

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Now, the Secret Comedy Club hosts stand-up shows most nights at Arista Cafe in Brighton, featuring comedians from the UK circuit in an intimate setting. Tickets available at thesecretcomedyclub.com. And don't forget, if you'd like to add an event to the Southdown Radio events diary, email events at southdownradio.co.uk.

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1: The major revamp of Brighton's Old Steen is nearing completion, with the new traffic lights now switched on. The Victoria Fountain is also running again, although the surrounding grass remains closed while new turf settles. Remaining work includes installing bins and bollards and completing electric vehicle charging points. A section of Western Road has closed for major rebuilding work expected to last until November the 6th. The stretch between Holland Road and Montpellier Road is closed to traffic, with more than a dozen bus routes diverted. Shops and pavements remain open while the work is carried out. Brighton and Hove City Council has been ordered to compensate a mother and daughter over its handling of a homelessness application. The Ombudsman found the council failed to properly consider the young woman's needs when offering accommodation. The council has apologised and agreed to improve its procedures. In local sport, Sussex have ended their county championship season with a 197-run victory over Hampshire. Tom Haynes made 130 before Sussex declared on 319 for 9, setting Hampshire 436 to win. Tom Price took 5 wickets as Hampshire were bowled out for 238, leaving Sussex third in Division 1. There's more local news for Brighton and Hove at southdownradio.co.uk. Travel, weather and tide times next.
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1: Ovingdean Road is closed between Long Hill Road and Greenways for electricity work. In Hove, Adelaide Crescent remains closed northbound between Kingsway and Palmyra Square, with temporary lights on Hangleton Way near Spencer Avenue. On the trains, overnight engineering work is affecting both East and West Coastway routes this week. Replacement buses are running on some later journeys between Hastings, Orr, Rye and Ashford International, and between Brighton, Hove and Worthing. Allow extra time if you're travelling on those routes overnight. As always, you're advised to double-check journey times and the latest service updates before you travel. The weather for Brighton and Hove: dry and sunny this afternoon, the maximum temperature 19 degrees. Dry with some sunny spells this evening, remaining dry overnight, and down to 15. After the high tide at 14.57 at 5.9 metres, the next low tide at the Palace Pier is at 21.10 at 1 metre. That's the latest from Southdown Radio. The next news in half an hour.

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If you've just joined us, you're listening to Southdown Radio, the sound of the city, with more now from the Southdown Radio Job Search. And a company in Brighton is looking for an assistant project manager to work on major water infrastructure projects. It's a full-time job paying between £40,000 and £50,000 a year, and the closing date is the 17th of October. 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
1: Hundreds of prisoners are being released under the government's controversial early release scheme designed to tackle prison overcrowding. Here's one of them.
2: It's good. Yeah, it's good because, it'd be better to release people sooner than later, especially with offences like mine.
1: Earlier this year, ministers excluded certain offences, including some sexual offences and manslaughter, from the plans. A former prep teacher who sexually abused a boy she tutored has been jailed for 7 years. 65-year-old Deborah Franklin was the complainant's private tutor during the 1990s. Earlier this year, she was convicted at St Albans Crown Court of 8 counts of gross indecency against the boy after a trial. Police say a baby girl whose body was found on the shoreline in Wales could have been in the water for weeks. Detectives are continuing to search for the mother after the infant was found by a member of the public in Bangor on Sunday afternoon. Superintendent Clinos Davis gave this update.
3: We understand that the mother may be fearful of coming forward, but we urge her to speak to a specialist. Her welfare and safety is our utmost concern.
1: A review into a sexual assault case at a travel lodge has found room intrusions are a problem across the UK's hotel industry. Barrister Paul Greeny KC said he received evidence that security issues were widespread and not restricted to one business. He was leading a review commissioned earlier this year after a woman was sexually assaulted at a travel lodge in Maidenhead by a man who had been given a keycard to her room. And the Prime Minister has paid tribute to Dame Esther Ranson following her death, aged 86. The broadcaster and campaigner hosted That's Life for 21 years before founding Childline. Andy Burnham said she had changed countless lives and gave a voice to people who often went unheard. That's the latest from Radio News Hub. I'm Johnny Holmes.
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6: Travel News. Ovingdean Road is closed between Long Hill Road and Greenways for electricity work. In Hove, Adelaide Crescent remains closed northbound between Kingsway and Palmyra Square, with temporary lights on Hangleton Way near Spencer Avenue. On the trains, overnight engineering work is affecting both East and West Coastway routes this week. Replacement buses are running on some later journeys between Hastings, Orr, Rye and Ashford International, and between Brighton, Hove and Worthing. Allow extra time if you're travelling on those routes overnight. As always, you're advised to double-check journey times and the latest service updates before you travel. The weather for Brighton and Hove, mostly dry overnight, down to 15 degrees. Dry on Friday, some sunny spells expected too, and the maximum 18. After the high tide at 3:23, 5.7 metres. The next low tide at the Palace Pier is at 9:33, at 1 metre. That's the latest from Southdown Radio, the next news in half an hour.

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Hope you're enjoying the Southdown Radio Difference. Coming up in the next few minutes, we'll bring you the latest sport and also more from the Southdown Radio Events Diary and the local news for Brighton and Hove coming up at past 11.

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1: Wales and the Republic of Ireland are in UEFA Nations League action tonight. Wales are facing Norway. They're currently at the bottom of Group D, so we'll be hoping for a win. Boss Craig Bellamy says that Norway's Erling Haaland won't be distracted by any outside noise.
2: If you love football, you have to appreciate him. Yeah, there's loads of ways. Yeah, it's difficult to pinpoint a certain one because it's very rare you have a player who's his size.
1: Meanwhile, the Republic of Ireland face Austria. They're currently sitting third in Group G. Elsewhere, Manchester City are in UEFA Women's Champions League action. They face Real Madrid. The chief executive of Tottenham has offered his backing to Roberto Di Zerbi after their poor start to the new campaign. Spurs are bottom of the Premier League and winless after five fixtures. And Cameron Norrie was beaten by newly crowned US Open champion Alexander Zverev in the first round of the China Open in Beijing. The Briton blew a set point opportunity, then collapsed in the subsequent tie break after taking the first point.

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2: A Hove accountancy firm owned by a businessman under police investigation appears to have stopped trading. AJ Wheeler has said it's no longer trading, although it's not entered liquidation. Owner Peter Hewitt is under investigation over alleged fraud, theft and money laundering linked to another of his businesses. A Green councillor is calling for an audit of Brighton & Hove's housing and homelessness services. Bruno de Oliveira wants the review to examine areas including temporary accommodation, repairs, complaints and communication with residents. The proposal is due to be debated by the full council. A man who suffered life-changing injuries in a 30-foot fall on Brighton's seafront has returned to thank the hospital staff who saved him. Noah Rees spent 6 weeks in a coma after the accident in 2019. Now 25, he's training in frame running with hopes of qualifying for the 2028 Paralympics. In local sports, Sussex have ended their county championship season with a 197-run victory over Hampshire. Tom Haynes made 130 before Sussex declared on 319 for 9, setting Hampshire 436 to win. Tom Price took 5 wickets as Hampshire were bowled out for 238, leaving Sussex third in Division 1. There's more local news for Brighton and Hove at southdownradio.co.uk. Travel, weather and tide times next.
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2: Travel News. In Shoreham, temporary lights are in place on Buckingham Road between Mill Lane and Roslyn Road for gasworks. And there are temporary lights on Southall Avenue in Brighton, at the Avenue and on Hangleton Way in Hove near Spencer Avenue. On the trains, overnight engineering work is affecting both East and West Coastway routes this week. Replacement buses are running on some later journeys between Hastings, Orr, Rye and Ashford International and between Brighton, Hove and Worthing. Allow extra time if you're travelling on those routes overnight. As always, you're advised to double-check journey times and the latest service updates before you travel. The weather for Brighton and Hove, mostly dry overnight, down to 15 degrees. Dry on Friday, some sunny spells expected too, and the maximum 18. After the high tide at 3:23, 5.7 metres. The next low tide at the Palace Pier is at 9:33 at 1 metre. That's the latest from South Down Radio. The next news in half an hour.

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1: 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In 2021, the number of people referred to us was 120. In 2024, it was 700. There are 309,000 people experiencing some form of homelessness in our country, like James, who stored his rucksack and sleeping bag so he could work, like TJ, who came out of prison to find he'd lost everything except his precious belongings, and like Sarah, who brought her child's ashes to us to save them from damage while sleeping outside. People need us, and we need you. 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
2: Prisoners have thanked Andy Burnham as they walked free from jail early. The first wave of releases began today, with 700 criminals expected to be freed across the country. It's under the government's controversial early release scheme, designed to tackle prison overcrowding. Here's one of them.
3: Yeah, in a way, yeah. Maybe, yeah. Especially with my condition as well. Like I said, I suffer from psychosis, so yeah, it's better to be out sooner than later, if you know what I mean.
2: A baby girl whose body was found on the shoreline in Wales may have been in the water for weeks, according to police. Detectives are continuing to search for the mother after the infant was found by a member of the public in Bangor on Sunday afternoon. Superintendent Clinos Davis gave this update.
4: We now know that the baby was a little baby girl. Initial indications are that the baby may have been in the water for up to a few weeks. Further tests are underway and we are keeping an open mind. We are also continuing to receive specialist advice on our investigation.
2: Tennessee officials were unable to execute a death row inmate on Wednesday for a 1995 murder, despite administering two doses of a lethal drug. A death penalty expert said it was an unprecedented failure. Krista Gale Pike was alive and loudly snoring after the attempted lethal injection and taken by ambulance from the prison, according to her lawyers. Former West Ham United co-chairman David Sullivan is suing the BBC at the High Court for more than £150 million over allegations made in a Panorama documentary. In June, the BBC and The Times published the accounts of seven women who claimed Mr. Sullivan engaged in sexually exploitative and predatory behaviour. The claims date back to the 1980s and 90s when he owned the Daily Sport and the Sunday Sport tabloid newspapers. Mr. Sullivan denies them. And Cameron Norrie was beaten 7-6-6-4 by newly crowned US Open champion Alexander Zverev in the first round of the China Open in Beijing. That is the latest from Radio News Hub. I'm Johnny Holmes.
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6: Travel News. Hoving Dean Road is closed between Long Hill Road and Greenways for electricity work. In Hove, Adelaide Crescent remains closed northbound between Kingsway and Palmyra Square, with temporary lights on Hangleton Way near Spencer Avenue. On the trains, overnight engineering work is affecting both East and West Coastway routes this week. Replacement buses are running on some later journeys between Hastings, Orr, Rye and Ashford International, and between Brighton, Hove and Worthing. Allow extra time if you're travelling on those routes overnight. As always, you're advised to double-check journey times and the latest service updates before you travel. The weather for Brighton and Hove, mostly dry overnight, down to 15 degrees. Dry on Friday, some sunny spells expected to, and the maximum 18. After the high tide at 3:23, 5.7 metres. The next low tide at the Palace Pier is at 9:33, at 1 metre. That's the latest from Southdown Radio, the next news in half an hour.

good evening and welcome along to Southdown Radio. Hope you're enjoying the Southdown Radio difference. Coming up in the next half hour or so, we'll see if we can help out Sussex Police with another item from the Southdown Radio police file. We'll update you with the latest business news and also look into the events diary as well. And we'll bring you the local news for Brighton & Hove at half past.

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1: The 4% hike to Ofgem's energy price cap takes effect today amid warnings household bills could soar by almost another £300 from January. Campaigners have urged the government to make plans now to support all households with energy costs this winter. That's because of the severity of forecast bill hikes. A global bond sell-off has seen UK gilt yields hit 6% for the first time in nearly 30 years. That heaps pressure on the Chancellor ahead of his inaugural budget later this month. The yield on UK government bonds reached 6.07% in morning trading. And UK factory production growth slowed last month as squeezed supply chains helped drive up inflationary pressure. But overall activity across the manufacturing industry ticked up last month. September's reading marks the 11th month in a row that overall activity has risen, with levels of output, new orders for manufacturers and employment all expanding.

0: This is Southdown Radio. Welcome along if you've just joined us. Now, the Bear Inn in Brighton hosts a lively pub quiz every Sunday evening with fun rounds and prizes up for grabs. Teams are welcome and the start time's 7:30. And don't forget, if you'd like to add an event to the Southdown Radio events diary, just email events at southdownradio.co.uk.
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1: Two men have been charged following a brawl in George Street in Brighton, which left another man needing hospital treatment. Wesley Douglas and Oliver Roswell are each accused of assaulting a police officer. A third man was arrested on suspicion of violent disorder and later released on bail. Plans to close Wellington House Day Centre in Brighton will go ahead after opposition councillors failed to overturn the decision. The centre provides daycare for 21 adults with learning disabilities. It'll remain open until alternative care has been found for everyone who currently uses the service. A section of Western Road has closed for major rebuilding work expected to last until November the 6th. The stretch between Holland Road and Montpellier Road is closed to traffic with more than a dozen bus routes diverted. Shops and pavements remain open while the work is carried out. In local sport, Sussex have ended their county championship season with a 197-run victory over Hampshire. Tom Haynes made 130 before Sussex declared on 319 for 9, setting Hampshire 436 to win. Tom Price took 5 wickets as Hampshire were bowled out for 238, leaving Sussex third in Division 1. There's more local news for Brighton and Hove at southdownradio.co.uk. Travel, weather and tide times next.
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1: Travel News. Hovingdean Road is closed between Long Hill Road and Greenways for electricity work. In Hove, Adelaide Crescent remains closed northbound between Kingsway and Palmyra Square, with temporary lights on Hangleton Way near Spencer Avenue. On the trains, overnight engineering work is affecting both East and West Coastway routes this week. Replacement buses are running on some later journeys between Hastings, Orr, Rye and Ashford International, and between Brighton, Hove and Worthing. Allow extra time if you're travelling on those routes overnight. As always, you're advised to double-check journey times and the latest service updates before you travel. The weather for Brighton and Hove, mostly dry overnight, down to 15 degrees. Dry on Friday, some sunny spells expected too, and the maximum 18. After the high tide at 3:23, 5.7 metres. The next low tide at the Palace Pier is at 9:33 at 1 metre. That's the latest from Southdown Radio. The next news in half an hour.

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And Sussex Police have released CCTV images after around £5,000 worth of items were stolen from Trend Man in Ship Street, Brighton. A window was smashed during the break-in at around 10 to 2 in the morning on Friday, the 11th of September. You can see images now in the police file, and if you can help Sussex Police with any information, get in touch via the police file at southdownradio.co.uk.

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1: If you were forced to leave your home today with just one suitcase, what would you take with you and what would you have to leave behind? 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In 2021, the number of people referred to us was 120. In 2024, it was 700. There are 309,000 people experiencing some form of homelessness in our country, like James, who stored his rucksack and sleeping bag so he could work, like TJ, who came out of prison to find he'd lost everything except his precious belongings, and like Sarah, who brought her child's ashes to us to save them from damage while sleeping outside. People need us, and we need you. 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
1: Counter-terror police say a 27-year-old dual UK-Iranian national has been arrested in London on suspicion of preparing terrorist acts near RAF Fairford. A 26-year-old UK national has also been interviewed under caution as part of the investigation into a suspected terror plot. Five British nationals, all in their mid-20s, were arrested on suspicion of explosives offences and terrorism near the military site in Gloucestershire over the weekend before being bailed under investigation on Monday. Prisoners have thanked Andy Burnham as they walked free from jail early. The first wave of releases began today, with 700 criminals expected to be freed across the country. It's under the government's controversial early release scheme, designed to tackle prison overcrowding. Here's one of them.
2: Yeah, it's good, mate. Yeah, I wasn't in that long, actually. I'm not on the IPP thing. I was only there a couple of weeks, so...
1: A woman who was assaulted at a Travel Lodge hotel when a man was given a key card to her room was fundamentally failed by the hotel chain. That's what an independent review has found. The report says the case uncovered problems with room security, not just within the business, but across the entire hotel sector. Travelodge says it is dedicating significant resources to an overhaul. Police say a baby girl whose body was found on the shoreline in Wales could have been in the water for weeks. Detectives are continuing to search for the mother after the infant was found by a member of the public in Bangor on Sunday afternoon. Superintendent Clinos Davis gave this update.
3: We understand that the mother may be fearful of coming forward, but we urge her to speak to a specialist. Her welfare and safety is our utmost concern.
1: And UK population growth is estimated to have slowed to its lowest rate outside the COVID-19 pandemic since 1998, according to figures. The sharp slowdown is mostly because of the ongoing fall in net migration, which has dropped rapidly since hitting record levels in 2023. While there continues to be slightly more births than deaths in the UK, the gap between the two has narrowed. That's the latest from Radio News Hub. I'm Johnny Holmes.
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7: In Shoreham, temporary lights are in place on Buckingham Road between Mill Lane and Roslyn Road for gasworks, and there are temporary lights on Southall Avenue in Brighton, at the Avenue and on Hangleton Way in Hove near Spencer Avenue. On the trains, overnight engineering work is affecting both East and West Coastway routes this week. Replacement buses are running on some later journeys between Hastings, Orr, Rye and Ashford International, and between Brighton, Hove and Worthing. Allow extra time if you're travelling on those routes overnight. As always, you're advised to double-check journey times and the latest service updates before you travel. The weather for Brighton and Hove, mostly dry overnight, down to 15 degrees. Dry on Friday, some sunny spells expected to, and the maximum 18. After the high tide at 3:23, 5.7 metres. The next low tide at the Palace Pier is at 9:33 at 1 metre. That's the latest from Southdown Radio. The next news in half an hour.

Good evening and welcome along to South Down Radio. Hope you're enjoying the South Down Radio difference. Coming up in the next half hour or so, we'll look at the South Down Radio job search, thousands of vacancies across the city at the moment. We'll also bring you the latest glitz and glamour from the world of entertainment in our entertainment bulletin at 20 past or thereabouts, and take a look at the events diary as well, and bring you the local news for Brighton and Hove at half past.

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0: 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This is Southdown Radio, the sound of the city, where it's time now to catch up with the latest entertainment news.
1: Black Sabbath guitarist Tony Iommi says the new film of the band's final performance is an emotional watch for him.
2: I find it difficult to watch it, to be honest, because obviously our relationship with each other. But I'm sure people will like it.
1: The 78-year-old co-founded the band with Ozzy Osbourne, who died last year. The film will be out in cinemas later this month. Gary Barlow says he's so happy to end the year looking forward and upwards as Take That revealed their latest album, Dreamers. The announcement of the 12-track record, which is their 10th studio album, coincided with the release of its title track today. Album Dreamers will be released on November 20th, 3 years after Take That soared to the top of the charts with 2023's This Life. And stars Peter Capaldi, Robert Carlyle and Shirley Henderson are among those nominated for BAFTA Scotland Awards. The winners will be announced on Sunday, November 15th at a ceremony in Glasgow.

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2: A man who posed as a taxi driver before kidnapping and raping a 19-year-old woman in Brighton has been jailed. Ruckling Ramsey picked up the woman in the city centre before subjecting her to a series of attacks. The 61-year-old was sentenced to 20 years in prison with an additional 3.5 years on extended licence. Brighton and Hove City Council has been ordered to compensate a mother and daughter over its handling of a homelessness application. The Ombudsman found the council failed to properly consider the young woman's needs when offering accommodation. The council has apologised and agreed to improve its procedures. A Green councillor is calling for an audit of Brighton & Hove's housing and homelessness services. Bruno de Oliveira wants the review to examine areas including temporary accommodation, repairs, complaints and communication with residents. The proposal is due to be debated by the full council. In local sports, Sussex have ended their county championship season with a 197-run victory over Hampshire. Tom Haynes made 130 before Sussex declared on 319 for 9, setting Hampshire 436 to win. Tom Price took 5 wickets as Hampshire were bowled out for 238, leaving Sussex third in Division 1. There's more local news for Brighton and Hove at southdownradio.co.uk. Travel, weather and tide times next.
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2: Travel News. Hovingdean Road is closed between Long Hill Road and Greenways for electricity work. In Hove, Adelaide Crescent remains closed northbound between Kingsway and Palmyra Square, with temporary lights on Hangleton Way near Spencer Avenue. On the trains, overnight engineering work is affecting both East and West Coastway routes this week. Replacement buses are running on some later journeys between Hastings, Orr, Rye and Ashford International and between Brighton, Hove and Worthing. Allow extra time if you're travelling on those routes overnight. As always, you're advised to double-check journey times and the latest service updates before you travel. The weather for Brighton and Hove, mostly dry overnight, down to 15 degrees. Dry on Friday, some sunny spells expected too, and the maximum 18. After the high tide at 3:23, 5.7 metres. The next low tide at the Palace Pier is at 9:33 at 1 metre. That's the latest from South Down Radio. 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

Welcome along. If you've just joined us, you're listening to Southdown Radio, the sound of the city, with more now from the Southdown Radio Job Search. And a company in Bryson is looking for an assistant project manager to work on major water infrastructure projects. It's a full-time job paying between £40,000 and £50,000 a year, and the closing date is the 17th of October. Full

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2: A dual UK-Iranian national has become the sixth person to be arrested in connection with the suspected RAF Fairford terror plot. Counter-terrorism policing said the 27-year-old man was arrested in the borough of Westminster on Thursday on suspicion of preparation of terrorist acts. CTP said a 26-year-old man, a UK national, had also been questioned under caution. Hundreds of prisoners are being released under the government's controversial early release scheme designed to tackle prison overcrowding. Here's one of them.
3: It's good because, it'd be better to release people sooner than later, especially with offences like mine.
2: Earlier this year, ministers excluded certain offences, including some sexual offences and manslaughter, from the plans. A review into a sexual assault case at a travel lodge has found room intrusions are a problem across the UK's hotel industry. Barrister Paul Greeny KC said he received evidence that security issues were widespread and not restricted to the one business. He was leading a review commissioned earlier this year after a woman was sexually assaulted at a travel lodge in Maidenhead by a man who had been given a keycard to her room. A baby girl whose body was found on the shoreline in Wales may have been in the water for weeks, according to police. Detectives are continuing to search for the mother after the infant was found by a member of the public in Bangor on Sunday afternoon. Superintendent Linos Davis gave this update.
4: We now know that the baby was a little baby girl. Initial indications are that the baby may have been in the water for up to a few weeks. Further tests are underway and we are keeping an open mind. We are also continuing to receive specialist advice on our investigation.
2: And former West Ham United co-chairman David Sullivan is suing the BBC for more than £150 million over allegations broadcast in a Panorama documentary, his lawyers say. The allegations concerning claims made by seven women date back to the 1980s and 90s. Sullivan has categorically denied them. That is the latest from Radio News Hub. I'm Johnny Holmes.
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8: Hovingdean Road is closed between Long Hill Road and Greenways for electricity work. In Hove, Adelaide Crescent remains closed northbound between Kingsway and Palmyra Square, with temporary lights on Hangleton Way near Spencer Avenue. On the trains, overnight engineering work is affecting both East and West Coastway routes this week. Replacement buses are running on some later journeys between Hastings, Orr, Rye and Ashford International, and between Brighton, Hove and Worthing. Allow extra time if you're travelling on those routes overnight. As always, you're advised to double-check journey times and the latest service updates before you travel. The weather for Brighton and Hove, mostly dry overnight, down to 15 degrees. Dry on Friday, some sunny spells expected too, and the maximum 18. After the high tide at 3:23, 5.7 metres. The next low tide at the Palace Pier is at 9:33 at 1 metre. That's the latest from South Down Radio. The next news in half an hour.

Good evening and welcome along to Southdown Radio. Hope you're enjoying the Southdown Radio difference. Coming up in the next few minutes, we'll bring you the latest sport and also more from the Southdown Radio events diary and the local news for Brighton and Hove coming up at

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1: Wales and the Republic of Ireland are in UEFA Nations League action tonight. Wales are facing Norway. They're currently the bottom of Group D, so we'll be hoping for a win. Boss Craig Bellamy says that Norway's Erling Haaland won't be distracted by any outside noise.
2: If you love football, you have to appreciate him. Yeah, there's loads of ways. Yeah, it's difficult to pinpoint a certain one because it's very rare you have a player who's his size.
1: Meanwhile, the Republic of Ireland face Austria. They're currently sitting third in Group G. Elsewhere, Manchester City are in UEFA Women's Champions League action. They face Real Madrid. The chief executive of Tottenham has offered his backing to Roberto Di Zerbi after their poor start to the new campaign. Spurs are bottom of the Premier League and winless after five fixtures. And Cameron Norrie was beaten by newly crowned US Open champion Alexander Zverev in the first round of the China Open in Beijing. The Briton blew a set point opportunity, then collapsed in the subsequent tie break after taking the first point.

Welcome along. If you've just joined us, hope you're enjoying the sound of the city. This is Southdown Radio. And a reminder, the West Hill Tavern in Brighton hosts its weekly pub quiz every Wednesday night with music rounds, prizes and plenty of laughs. It starts at 8 o'clock in the evening. Booking is recommended. And don't forget, if you'd like to add an event to the Southdown Radio events diary, just email events@southdownradio.co.uk.

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1: The major revamp of Brighton's Old Steen is nearing completion, with the new traffic lights now switched on. The Victoria Fountain is also running again, although the surrounding grass remains closed while new turf settles. Remaining work includes installing bins and bollards and completing electric vehicle charging points. A man who suffered life-changing injuries in a 30-foot fall on Brighton's seafront has returned to thank the hospital staff who saved him. Noah Rees spent 6 weeks in a coma after the accident in 2019. Now 25, he's training in frame running with hopes of qualifying for the 2028 Paralympics. Plans to close Wellington House Day Centre in Brighton will go ahead after opposition councillors failed to overturn the decision. The centre provides daycare for 21 adults with learning disabilities. It'll remain open until alternative care has been found for everyone who currently uses the service. In local sports, Sussex have ended their county championship season with a 197-run victory over Hampshire. Tom Haynes made 130 before Sussex declared on 319 for 9, setting Hampshire 436 to win. Tom Price took 5 wickets as Hampshire were bowled out for 238, leaving Sussex third in Division 1. There's more local news for Brighton and Hove at southdownradio.co.uk. Travel, weather and tide times next.
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1: Travel News. In Shoreham, temporary lights are in place on Buckingham Road between Mill Lane and Roslyn Road for gasworks. And there are temporary lights on Southall Avenue in Brighton, at the Avenue and on Hangleton Way in Hove, near Spencer Avenue. On the trains, overnight engineering work is affecting both East and West Coastway routes this week. Replacement buses are running on some later journeys between Hastings, Orr, Rye and Ashford International, and between Brighton, Hove and Worthing. Allow extra time if you're travelling on those routes overnight. As always, you're advised to double-check journey times and the latest service updates before you travel. The weather for Brighton and Hove, mostly dry overnight, down to 15 degrees. Dry on Friday, some sunny spells expected too, and the maximum 18. After the high tide at 3:23, 5.7 metres. The next low tide at the Palace Pier is at 9:33, at 1 metre. That's the latest from Southdown Radio. The next news in half an hour.

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1: 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In 2024, it was 700. There are 309,000 people experiencing some form of homelessness in our country, like James, who stored his rucksack and sleeping bag so he could work, like TJ, who came out of prison to find he'd lost everything except his precious belongings, and like Sarah, who brought her child's ashes to us to save them from damage while sleeping outside. 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
1: Counter-terror police say a 27-year-old dual UK-Iranian national has been arrested in London on suspicion of preparing terrorist acts near RAF Fairford. A 26-year-old UK national has also been interviewed under caution as part of the investigation into a suspected terror plot. Five British nationals, all in their mid-20s, were arrested on suspicion of explosives offences and terrorism near the military site in Gloucestershire over the weekend before being bailed under investigation on Monday. Prisoners have thanked Andy Burnham as they walked free from jail early. The first wave of releases began today, with 700 criminals expected to be freed across the country. It's under the government's controversial early release scheme, designed to tackle prison overcrowding. Here's one of them.
2: Yeah, it's good, mate. Yeah, I wasn't in that long, actually. I'm not on the IPP thing. I was only there a couple of weeks, so...
1: A woman who was assaulted at a Travelodge hotel when a man was given a keycard to her room was fundamentally failed by the hotel chain. That's what an independent review has found. The report says the case uncovered problems with the room security, not just within the business, but across the entire hotel sector. Travelodge says it is dedicating significant resources to an overhaul. Police say a baby girl whose body was found on the shoreline in Wales could have been in the water for weeks. Detectives are continuing to search for the mother after the infant was found by a member of the public in Bangor on Sunday afternoon. Superintendent Clinos Davis gave this update.
3: We understand that the mother may be fearful of coming forward, but we urge her to speak to a specialist. Her welfare and safety is our utmost concern.
1: And Downing Street has insisted the guilty verdict against Manchester City is serious after Andy Burnham was accused of making an extraordinary intervention in support of the football club's owners. A number 10 spokesperson issued the statement after the Prime Minister said he would be really concerned to see the current owners sell up. That is the latest. From Radio News Hub, I'm Johnny Holmes.
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5: Travel News. Hoving Dean Road is closed between Long Hill Road and Greenways for electricity work. In Hove, Adelaide Crescent remains closed northbound between Kingsway and Palmyra Square, with temporary lights on Hangleton Way near Spencer Avenue. On the trains, overnight engineering work is affecting both East and West Coastway routes this week. Replacement buses are running on some later journeys between Hastings, Orr, Rye and Ashford International, and between Brighton, Hove and Worthing. Allow extra time if you're travelling on those routes overnight. As always, you're advised to double-check journey times and the latest service updates before you travel. The weather for Brighton and Hove, mostly dry overnight, down to 15 degrees. Dry on Friday, some sunny spells expected too, and the maximum 18. After the high tide at 3:23, 5.7 metres. The next low tide at the Palace Pier is at 9:33 at 1 metre. That's the latest from Southdown Radio. The next news in half an hour.

Good evening and welcome along to Southdown Radio. Hope you're enjoying the Southdown Radio Difference. Coming up in the next half hour or so, we'll see if we can help out Sussex Police with another item from the Southdown Radio Police File. We'll update you with the latest business news and also look into the events diary as well. And we'll bring you the local news for Brighton and Hove at half past.

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1: The 4% hike to Ofgem's energy price cap takes effect today amid warnings household bills could soar by almost another £300 from January. Campaigners have urged the government to make plans now to support all households with energy costs this winter. That's because of the severity of forecast bill hikes. A global bond sell-off has seen UK gilt yields hit 6% for the first time in nearly 30 years. That heaps pressure on the Chancellor ahead of his inaugural budget later this month. The yield on UK government bonds reached 6.07% in morning trading. And UK factory production growth slowed last month as squeezed supply chains helped drive up inflationary pressure. But overall activity across the manufacturing industry ticked up last month. September's reading marks the 11th month in a row that overall activity has risen, with levels of output, new orders for manufacturers and employment all expanding.

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2: A Hove accountancy firm owned by a businessman under police investigation appears to have stopped trading. AJ Wheeler has said it's no longer trading, although it's not entered liquidation. Owner Peter Hewitt is under investigation over alleged fraud, theft and money laundering linked to another of his businesses. A section of Western Road has closed for major rebuilding work expected to last until November the 6th. The stretch between Holland Road and Montpellier Road is closed to traffic with more than a dozen bus routes diverted. Shops and pavements remain open while the work is carried out. Brighton and Hove City Council has been ordered to compensate a mother and daughter over its handling of a homelessness application. The Ombudsman found the council failed to properly consider the young woman's needs when offering accommodation. The council has apologised and agreed to improve its procedures. In local sports, Sussex have ended their county championship season with a 197-run victory over Hampshire. Tom Haynes made 130 before Sussex declared on 319 for 9, setting Hampshire 436 to win. Tom Price took 5 wickets as Hampshire were bowled out for 238, leaving Sussex third in Division 1. There's more local news for Brighton and Hove at southdownradio.co.uk. Travel, weather and tide times next.
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2: Travel News. Hovingdean Road is closed between Long Hill Road and Greenways for electricity work. In Hove, Adelaide Crescent remains closed northbound between Kingsway and Palmyra Square, with temporary lights on Hangleton Way near Spencer Avenue. On the trains, overnight engineering work is affecting both East and West Coastway routes this week. Replacement buses are running on some later journeys between Hastings, Orr, Rye and Ashford International and between Brighton, Hove and Worthing. Allow extra time if you're travelling on those routes overnight. As always, you're advised to double-check journey times and the latest service updates before you travel. The weather for Brighton and Hove, mostly dry overnight, down to 15 degrees. Dry on Friday, some sunny spells expected too, and the maximum 18. After the high tide at 3:23, 5.7 metres. The next low tide at the Palace Pier is at 9:33 at 1 metre. That's the latest from South Down Radio. The next news in half an hour. For

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And Sussex Police have released CCTV images after around £5,000 worth of items were stolen from Trend Man in Ship Street, Brighton. A window was smashed during the break-in at around 10 to 2 in the morning on Friday, the 11th of September. You can see images now in the police file. And if you can help Sussex Police with any information, get in touch via the police file at southdownradio.co.uk. Tonight.

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2: Prisoners have thanked Andy Burnham as they walked free from jail early. The first wave of releases began today, with 700 criminals expected to be freed across the country. It's under the government's controversial early release scheme, designed to tackle prison overcrowding. Here's one of them.
3: Yeah, in a way, yeah. Maybe, yeah. Especially with my condition as well. Like I said, I suffer from psychosis, so yeah, it's better to be out sooner than later, if you know what I mean.
2: A dual UK-Iranian national has become the sixth person to be arrested in connection with the suspected RAF Fairford terror plot. Counter-terrorism policing said the 27-year-old man was arrested in the borough of Westminster on Thursday on suspicion of preparation of terrorist acts. CTP said a 26-year-old man, a UK national, has also been questioned under caution. Police say a baby girl whose body was found on the shoreline in Wales could have been in the water for weeks. Detectives are continuing to search for the mother after the infant was found by a member of the public in Bangor on Sunday afternoon. Superintendent Clinos Davis gave this update.
4: We understand that the mother may be fearful of coming forward, but we urge her to speak to a specialist. Her welfare and safety is our utmost concern.
2: Nearly 400 people are at risk of losing their jobs after a chemical manufacturer announced plans to cease all operations at its Grangemouth site. The move comes just over a year after Syngenta, owned by state Chinese firm Sinochem, was given more than £2 million in Scottish Enterprise funding to expand its Scottish site. The company said on Thursday that, while no final decision has been made, it had now entered into formal consultation with trade unions and employees at the site. And last month was the joint fourth warmest September in the UK since records began, according to provisional data from the Met Office. The mean average temperature across the month was 14.6 degrees, slightly below the all-time high of September of 15.2. That is the latest from Radio News Hub. I'm Johnny Holmes.
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8: In Shoreham, temporary lights are in place on Buckingham Road between Mill Lane and Roslyn Road for gasworks. And there are temporary lights on Southall Avenue in Brighton, at the Avenue and on Hangleton Way in Hove near Spencer Avenue. On the trains, overnight engineering work is affecting both East and West Coastway routes this week. Replacement buses are running on some later journeys between Hastings, Orr, Rye and Ashford International and between Brighton, Hove and Worthing. Allow extra time if you're travelling on those routes overnight. As always, you're advised to double-check journey times and the latest service updates before you travel. The weather for Brighton and Hove, mostly dry overnight, down to 15 degrees. Dry on Friday, some sunny spells expected too, and the maximum 18. After the high tide at 3:23, 5.7 metres. The next low tide at the Palace Pier is at 9:33 at 1 metre. That's the latest from South Down Radio. The next news in half an hour.

Good evening and welcome along to Southdown Radio. Hope you're enjoying the Southdown Radio difference. Coming up in the next half hour or so, we'll look at the Southdown Radio job search, thousands of vacancies across the city at the moment. We'll also bring you the latest glitz and glamour from the world of entertainment in our entertainment bulletin at 20 past or thereabouts, and take a look at the events diary as well, and bring you the local news for Brighton and Hove at half past.

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0: 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This is Southdown Radio, the sound of the city, where it's time now to catch up with the latest entertainment news.
1: Black Sabbath guitarist Tony Iommi says the new film of the band's final performance is an emotional watch for him.
2: I find it difficult to watch it, to be honest, because obviously our relationship with each other. But I'm sure people will like it.
1: The 78-year-old co-founded the band with Ozzy Osbourne, who died last year. The film will be out in cinemas later this month. Gary Barlow says he's so happy to end the year looking forward and upwards as Take That revealed their latest album, Dreamers. The announcement of the 12-track record, which is their 10th studio album, coincided with the release of its title track today. Album Dreamers will be released on November 20th, 3 years after Take That soared to the top of the charts with 2023's This Life. And stars Peter Capaldi, Robert Carlyle and Shirley Henderson are among those nominated for BAFTA Scotland Awards. The winners will be announced on Sunday, November 15th at a ceremony in Glasgow.

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Now, the Secret Comedy Club hosts stand-up shows most nights at Arista Cafe in Brighton, featuring comedians from the UK circuit in an intimate setting. 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
1: Two men have been charged following a brawl in George Street in Brighton, which left another man needing hospital treatment. Wesley Douglas and Oliver Roswell are each accused of assaulting a police officer. A third man was arrested on suspicion of violent disorder and later released on bail. A Green councillor is calling for an audit of Brighton & Hove's housing and homelessness services. Bruno de Oliveira wants the review to examine areas including temporary accommodation, repairs, complaints and communication with residents. The proposal is due to be debated by the full council. A man who suffered life-changing injuries in a 30-foot fall on Brighton's seafront has returned to thank the hospital staff who saved him. Noah Rees spent 6 weeks in a coma after the accident in 2019. Now 25, he's training in frame running with hopes of qualifying for the 2028 Paralympics. In local sport, Sussex have ended their county championship season with a 197-run victory over Hampshire. Tom Haynes made 130 before Sussex declared on 319 for 9, setting Hampshire 436 to win. Tom Price took 5 wickets as Hampshire were bowled out for 238, leaving Sussex third in Division 1. There's more local news for Brighton and Hove at southdownradio.co.uk. Travel, weather and tide times next.
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1: Ovingdean Road is closed between Long Hill Road and Greenways for electricity work. In Hove, Adelaide Crescent remains closed northbound between Kingsway and Palmyra Square, with temporary lights on Hangleton Way near Spencer Avenue. On the trains, overnight engineering work is affecting both East and West Coastway routes this week. Replacement buses are running on some later journeys between Hastings, Orr, Rye and Ashford International and between Brighton, Hove and Worthing. Allow extra time if you're travelling on those routes overnight. As always, you're advised to double-check journey times and the latest service updates before you travel. The weather for Brighton and Hove, mostly dry overnight, down to 15 degrees. Dry on Friday, some sunny spells expected to, and the maximum 18. After the high tide at 3:23, 5.7 metres. The next low tide at the Palace Pier is at 9:33, at 1 metre. That's the latest from Southdown Radio. The next news in half an hour.
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If you've just joined us, you're listening to Southdown Radio, the sound of the city, with more now from the Southdown Radio Job Search. And a company in Bryson is looking for an assistant project manager to work on major water infrastructure projects. It's a full-time job paying between £40,000 and £50,000 a year, and the closing date is the 17th of October. 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
1: Hundreds of prisoners are being released early under the government's controversial early release scheme designed to tackle prison overcrowding. Here's one of them.
2: It's good. Yeah, it's good because, it'd be better to release people sooner than later, especially with offences like mine.
1: Earlier this year, ministers excluded certain offences, including some sexual offences and manslaughter, from the plans. A woman who was assaulted at a Travel Lodge hotel when a man was given a key card to her room was fundamentally failed by the hotel chain. That's what an independent review has found. The report says the case uncovered problems with room security, not just within the business, but across the entire hotel sector. Travel Lodge says it is dedicating significant resources to an overhaul. Downing Street has insisted the guilty verdict against Manchester City is serious after Andy Burnham was accused of making an extraordinary intervention in support of the football club's owners. A number 10 spokesperson issued a statement after the Prime Minister said he would be really concerned to see the current owners sell up. Today, smokers across the UK are trying their hand at giving up cigarettes for good for Stoptober. While the health benefits of quitting are well documented, we're looking at how it could also impact your finances. Noah Trail is from the Action on Smoking and Health Group. He says it can leave a serious dent in your bank account.
3: One in four people who smoke went hungry last year after skipping meals. And that's compared to one in 10 of those who have never smoked. And then also those who smoke are nearly three times as likely to use food banks as non-smokers, so 20% versus 7%.
1: And UK population growth has slowed to its lowest rate outside the pandemic since 1998, with the population estimated at 69.5 million in mid-2025. The Office for National Statistics says the increase was 0.33%, largely reflecting a sharp fall in net migration to around 223,000. England saw a small rise, Scotland and Northern Ireland recorded almost no growth, and Wales saw its first population fall in a decade. That's the latest from Radio News Hub. I'm Johnny Holmes.
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5: Travel News. Hoving Dean Road is closed between Long Hill Road and Greenways for electricity work. In Hove, Adelaide Crescent remains closed northbound between Kingsway and Palmyra Square, with temporary lights on Hangleton Way near Spencer Avenue. On the trains, overnight engineering work is affecting both East and West Coastway routes this week. Replacement buses are running on some later journeys between Hastings, Orr, Rye and Ashford International, and between Brighton, Hove and Worthing. Allow extra time if you're travelling on those routes overnight. As always, you're advised to double-check journey times and the latest service updates before you travel. The weather for Brighton and Hove, mostly dry overnight, down to 15 degrees. Dry on Friday, some sunny spells expected too, and the maximum 18. After the high tide at 3:23, 5.7 metres. The next low tide at the Palace Pier is at 9:33 at 1 metre. That's the latest from Southdown Radio. 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

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Hope you're enjoying the Southdown Radio difference. Coming up in the next few minutes, we'll bring you the latest sport and also more from the Southdown Radio events diary and the local news for Brighton and Hove coming up at 5:30.

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1: Wales and the Republic of Ireland are in UEFA Nations League action tonight. Wales are facing Norway. They're currently the bottom of Group D, so we'll be hoping for a win. Boss Craig Bellamy says that Norway's Erling Haaland won't be distracted by any outside noise.
2: If you love football, you have to appreciate him. Yeah, there's loads of ways. Yeah, it's difficult to pinpoint a certain one because it's very rare you have a player who's his size.
1: Meanwhile, the Republic of Ireland face Austria. They're currently sitting third in Group G. Elsewhere, Manchester City are in UEFA Women's Champions League action. They face Real Madrid. The chief executive of Tottenham has offered his backing to Roberto Di Zerbi after their poor start to the new campaign. Spurs are bottom of the Premier League and winless after five fixtures. And Cameron Norrie was beaten by newly crowned US Open champion Alexander Zverev in the first round of the China Open in Beijing. The Briton blew a set point opportunity, then collapsed in the subsequent tie break after taking the first point.

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1: A man who posed as a taxi driver before kidnapping and raping a 19-year-old woman in Brighton has been jailed. Ruckling Ramsey picked up the woman in the city centre before subjecting her to a series of attacks. The 61-year-old was sentenced to 20 years in prison with an additional 3.5 years on extended licence. Plans to close Wellington House Day Centre in Brighton will go ahead after opposition councillors failed to overturn the decision. The centre provides daycare for 21 adults with learning disabilities. It'll remain open until alternative care has been found for everyone who currently uses the service. A section of Western Road has closed for major rebuilding work expected to last until November the 6th. The stretch between Holland Road and Montpellier Road is closed to traffic with more than a dozen bus routes diverted. Shops and pavements remain open while the work is carried out. In local sports, Sussex have ended their county championship season with a 197-run victory over Hampshire. Tom Haynes made 130 before Sussex declared on 319 for 9, setting Hampshire 436 to win. Tom Price took 5 wickets as Hampshire were bowled out for 238, leaving Sussex third in Division 1. There's more local news for Brighton and Hove at southdownradio.co.uk. Travel, weather and tide times next.
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1: Travel News. In Shoreham, temporary lights are in place on Buckingham Road between Mill Lane and Roslyn Road for gasworks, and there are temporary lights on Southall Avenue in Brighton, at the Avenue and on Hangleton Way in Hove near Spencer Avenue. On the trains, overnight engineering work is affecting both East and West Coastway routes this week. Replacement buses are running on some later journeys between Hastings, Orr, Rye and Ashford International, and between Brighton, Hove and Worthing. Allow extra time if you're travelling on those routes overnight. As always, you're advised to double-check journey times and the latest service updates before you travel. The weather for Brighton and Hove, mostly dry overnight, down to 15 degrees. Dry on Friday, some sunny spells expected too, and the maximum 18. After the high tide at 3:23, 5.7 metres. The next low tide at the Palace Pier is at 9:33 at 1 metre. That's the latest from South Down Radio. The next news in half an hour.

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2: Prisoners have thanked Andy Burnham as they walked free from jail early. The first wave of releases began today, with 700 criminals expected to be freed across the country. It's under the government's controversial early release scheme, designed to tackle prison overcrowding. Here's one of them.
3: Yeah, in a way, yeah. Maybe, yeah. Especially with my condition as well. Like I said, I suffer from psychosis, so yeah, it's better to be out sooner than later, if you know what I mean.
2: A dual UK-Iranian national has become the sixth person to be arrested in connection with the suspected RAF Fairford terror plot. Counter-terrorism policing said the 27-year-old man was arrested in the borough of Westminster on Thursday on suspicion of preparation of terrorist acts. CTP said a 26-year-old man, a UK national, has also been questioned under caution. Police say a baby girl whose body was found on the shoreline in Wales could have been in the water for weeks. Detectives are continuing to search for the mother after the infant was found by a member of the public in Bangor on Sunday afternoon. Superintendent Clinos Davis gave this update.
4: We understand that the mother may be fearful of coming forward, but we urge her to speak to a specialist. Her welfare and safety is our utmost concern.
2: Nearly 400 people are at risk of losing their jobs after a chemical manufacturer announced plans to cease all operations at its Grangemouth site. The move comes just over a year after Syngenta, owned by state Chinese firm Sinochem, was given more than £2 million in Scottish Enterprise funding to expand its Scottish site. The company said on Thursday that, while no final decision has been made, it had now entered into formal consultation with trade unions and employees at the site. And last month was the joint fourth warmest September in the UK since records began, according to provisional data from the Met Office. The mean average temperature across the month was 14.6 degrees, slightly below the all-time high for September of 15.2. That is the latest from Radio News Hub. I'm Johnny Holmes.
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8: Hovingdean Road is closed between Long Hill Road and Greenways for electricity work. In Hove, Adelaide Crescent remains closed northbound between Kingsway and Palmyra Square, with temporary lights on Hangleton Way near Spencer Avenue. On the trains, overnight engineering work is affecting both East and West Coastway routes this week. Replacement buses are running on some later journeys between Hastings, Orr, Rye and Ashford International, and between Brighton, Hove and Worthing. Allow extra time if you're travelling on those routes overnight. As always, you're advised to double-check journey times and the latest service updates before you travel. The weather for Brighton and Hove, mostly dry overnight, down to 15 degrees. Dry on Friday, some sunny spells expected too, and the maximum 18. After the high tide at 3:23, 5.7 metres. The next low tide at the Palace Pier is at 9:33 at 1 metre. That's the latest from South Down Radio. 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

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Welcome along if you've just joined us. Now, the Bear Inn in Brighton hosts a lively pub quiz every Sunday evening with fun rounds and prizes up for grabs. Teams are welcome and the start time's 7:30. 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
1: The major revamp of Brighton's Old Steen is nearing completion, with the new traffic lights now switched on. The Victoria Fountain is also running again, although the surrounding grass remains closed while new turf settles. Remaining work includes installing bins and bollards and completing electric vehicle charging points. Brighton and Hove City Council has been ordered to compensate a mother and daughter over its handling of a homelessness application. The Ombudsman found the council failed to properly consider the young woman's needs when offering accommodation. The council has apologised and agreed to improve its procedures. A Green councillor is calling for an audit of Brighton and Hove's housing and homelessness services. Bruno de Oliveira wants the review to examine areas including temporary accommodation, repairs, complaints and communication with residents. The proposal is due to be debated by the full council. In local sports, Sussex have ended their county championship season with a 197-run victory over Hampshire. Tom Haynes made 130 before Sussex declared on 319 for 9, setting Hampshire 436 to win. Tom Price took 5 wickets as Hampshire were bowled out for 238, leaving Sussex third in Division 1. You'll find more of this morning's local news stories for Brighton and Hove at southdownradio.co.uk. Travel, weather and tide times next.
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1: Ovingdean Road is closed between Long Hill Road and Greenways for electricity work. In Hove, Adelaide Crescent remains closed northbound between Kingsway and Palmyra Square, with temporary lights on Hangleton Way near Spencer Avenue. On the trains, overnight engineering work is affecting both East and West Coastway routes this week. Replacement buses are running on some later journeys between Hastings, Orr, Rye and Ashford International, and between Brighton, Hove and Worthing. Allow extra time if you're travelling on those routes overnight. As always, you're advised to double-check journey times and the latest service updates before you travel. The weather for Brighton and Hove, mostly dry overnight, down to 15 degrees. Dry on Friday, some sunny spells expected too, and the maximum 18. After the high tide at 3:23, 5.7 metres. The next low tide at the Palace Pier is at 9:33 at 1 metre. That's the latest from South Down Radio. The next news in half an hour.

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11th of September. 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
1: Dual UK reigning national is being questioned by police after he became the sixth person arrested in connection with the suspected RAF Fairford terror plot. Counter-terrorism policing say the 25-year-old man was arrested in the Borough of Westminster on Thursday on suspicion of preparation of terrorist acts. Officers have also searched two properties in the area as part of the investigation. Prisoners have thanked Andy Burnham as they walked free from jail early. The first wave of releases began yesterday, with 700 criminals expected to be freed across the country. It's under the government's controversial early release scheme designed to tackle prison overcrowding. Here's one of them.
2: Yeah, in a way, yeah. Maybe, yeah. Especially with my condition as well. Like I said, I suffer from psychosis, so yeah, it's better to be out sooner than later, if you know what I mean.
1: Tens of thousands of homeless people will be able to get a flu jab for free on the NHS from this week to protect them from illnesses ahead of winter. It's the first time a national programme to be rolled out for rough sleepers. Jabs will be offered to those sleeping rough or using homeless hostels or night shelters. And NHS England say pop-up clinics and mobile vans will also be set up in rough sleeping hotspots. Stoptober's got underway, a month for the smoker to try and give up cigarettes for good. As well as a range of health benefits, quitting can give a serious boost to your finances. Noah Trail is from Action on Smoking and Health. He says it's a major expense.
3: This isn't a lifestyle cost, this is an expense. It's around £250 a month that comes out of their account before they even look at spending money on food, electricity, heating and bills.
1: New figures show that UK population growth is estimated to slow to its lowest rate outside of the COVID-19 pandemic. The sharp slowdown is mostly because of the ongoing fall in net migration, which has dropped rapidly since hitting record levels in 2023. And in the Nations League, Wales came from behind to beat 10-man Norway by 2-1 at the Cardiff City Stadium. That's the latest from Radio News Hub. I'm Jules Eatbridge.
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5: In Shoreham, temporary lights are in place on Buckingham Road between Mill Lane and Roslyn Road for gas works, and there are temporary lights on Southall Avenue in Brighton, at the Avenue and on Hangleton Way in Hove near Spencer Avenue. On the trains, overnight engineering work is affecting both East and West Coastway routes this week. Replacement buses are running on some later journeys between Hastings, Orr, Rye and Ashford International and between Brighton, Hove and Worthing. Allow extra time if you're travelling on those routes overnight. As always, you're advised to double-check journey times and the latest service updates before you travel. The weather for Brighton and Hove, mostly dry overnight, down to 15 degrees. Dry on Friday, some sunny spells expected too, and the maximum 18. After the high tide at 3:23, 5.7 metres. The next low tide at the Palace Pier is at 9:33 at 1 metre. That's the latest from South Down Radio. The next news in half an hour.